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0: Guns N' Roses, 99.3 WCXR, the Susquehanna Valley's home of rock and roll. You know, baseball still underway. Did you see on the interwebs the Kansas City Royals had a neat contest during the Saturday game against the Blue Jays? They dubbed the stunt the home bun race, involved launching a giant inflatable hot dog and a inflatable bun into separate sections of the stands. Fans had 35 seconds to bounce the hot dog into the bun, which they successfully did. The crowd roared, and that triggered a free food giveaway for all attendees. Hot dog assembly complete. How about that? Pretty neat. A crowd participation event. I like it. Straight ahead, we've got a look at Valley weather, and we'll get back at it with 7 Mary 3.
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5: Your AccuWeather forecast. Tonight, expect cloudy skies with warm and humid conditions. There will be a few showers and a thunderstorm developing late in the evening. The thunderstorms could bring gusty winds and localized flooding on roads. The low will be around 70 degrees. Tomorrow will be humid with a mix of clouds and sun. There might be a shower in some areas during the morning, followed by a thunderstorm in parts of the region in the afternoon. The high will reach 83 degrees. Tomorrow night will be partly cloudy with a low near 60 degrees. For AccuWeather, I'm meteorologist Jason Caterina.
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0: 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We're excited. The Bloomsburg Fair will be here before you know it. We're finally into September, and the 25th kicks off the Bloomsburg Fair. We got a lot going on, and we're going to have a lot of ticket giveaways coming your way the next couple of weeks. Demo Derby tickets, the Demo Figure Eight race tickets, truck and tractor pulls, also skillet tickets, and of course, we've got some tickets for Live and Jet. You can win them right here with WZXR. And get tickets to all those great shows at BloomsburgFair.com. Also, Tommy James and the Shondells, Kansas, coming our way with that 171st Bloomsburg Fair. Straight ahead, the Black Crowes, also Bob Seger.
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0: Turn the Page, Bob Seger. That's one of those rare songs that makes the Rock and Roll 500 two times. Metallica's version and Bob Seger's. Both so good, right? Hey, celebrate the season with food, music, and family fun. St. Luke Lutheran Church's Fall Festival. 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I think the first Fall Fest I have seen of the season. 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

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A little bit fall-like overnight tonight. Low down to 58. We'll bounce back into the 80s tomorrow with sunshine and low humidity. I like that in the forecast always. Here's Ozzy.

0: 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Nothing but loud guitars, pounding drums, rock that never takes its foot off the gas. We leave the slow songs and ballads out for an hour, 5 till 6, the Rush Hour Rock Block here at WZXR. 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
4: Your AccuWeather forecast. Tonight, expect cloudy skies with warm and humid conditions. There will be a few showers and a thunderstorm developing late in the evening. The thunderstorms could bring gusty winds and localized flooding on roads. The low will be around 70 degrees. Tomorrow will be humid with a mix of clouds and sun. There might be a shower in some areas during the morning, followed by a thunderstorm in parts of the region in the afternoon. The high will reach 83 degrees. Tomorrow night will be partly cloudy with a low near 60 degrees. For AccuWeather, I'm meteorologist Jason Caterina.
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Like a Stone Audio Slave, WZXR. A lot of folks did not like the Chris Cornell tribute, I would call it, with Soundgarden last night. Taylor Momsen fronting Soundgarden. I have to say, I'm pretty cool with it. Here's Whitesnake.

0: 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Yes, on this day in 1953, Swanson and Sons changed the prepackaged meal business forever, introducing the TV dinner, revolutionizing frozen food. When it first came out, they were at 98 cents for a TV dinner. And we'll celebrate on September 10th for now and forever, the TV dinner. That was a big deal in my house. It was like a special treat when we got to get a TV dinner. Straight ahead, we've got Def Leppard, also Nirvana, WZXR.
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don't like it, so we're getting up and going down. High and low, looking right to left. If you see us coming, I think it's best.

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Time Warp every Saturday morning. Great way to get your Saturday rolling. And now 4 hours, 6 till 10, every Saturday morning with Bill St. James. Don't miss it. 38 specials turn. We got Green Day next.

0: 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Hey, because of some construction on 3rd Street in Williamsport, we've got a little change to the 9/11 Memorial Ride. The route will now take the Arch Street Bridge to 4th Street, then to Campbell Street, and back onto 3rd Street at Campbell Street. So a little bit of a change for the 9/11 Memorial Ride, which will be going on tomorrow. 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
3: Your AccuWeather forecast. Tonight, expect cloudy skies with warm and humid conditions. There will be a few showers and a thunderstorm developing late in the evening. The thunderstorms could bring gusty winds and localized flooding on roads. The low will be around 70 degrees. Tomorrow will be humid with a mix of clouds and sun. There might be a shower in some areas during the morning, followed by a thunderstorm in parts of the region in the afternoon. The high will reach 83 degrees. Tomorrow night will be partly cloudy with a low near 60 degrees. For AccuWeather, I'm meteorologist Jason Caterina.
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0: just be. If you could only see Tonic, WZXR. Well, how about a beer vending machine? That's right. We're going to have them this season. The Denver Broncos Empower Field at Mile High introducing automated beer vending machines. The idea to speed up sales, cut down on concession lines, and keep fans in their seats. The vending machines might be new. The old stadium drinking rules will still apply. As you roll up to the vending machine, you'll still have to have a valid ID to verify your age, and purchases capped at 2 drinks per transaction. The beer sales will shut down at the end of the third quarter. Vending machine might speed those lines up, getting that beer and getting you back to your seat faster. I think that is the name of the game right there. I'll skip an extra beer at a game, you know, if the line is long. Van Halen's next, WZXR.
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0: Comfortably Numb, Pink Floyd, WCXR. Bloomsburg Fair coming our way September 25th. It kicks off. We got a big show on 26th, a Saturday night. Live and Jet will hit the stage. Pennsylvania's Own Live. I mean, so many great songs. Jet from Down Under. We haven't heard from those guys in a while. Both great bands, a Saturday night show, Bloomsburg Fair. We'll see you there for that. We're going to give you a chance to win your way into that show, as well as Skillet. We have tickets for the Demo Derby, the Demo Figure Eight, Truck and Tractor Polls, and Live and Jet, of course. We'll give you those cue to call for those tickets coming up starting this week. So keep it right here with us at WZXR.
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99.3-1037 WCXR. Making our way toward midnight. We are honing in. Mark Mack with you on this Thursday night. Love the short work week. Things are moving along quite quickly. Here's REM.

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4: Your AccuWeather forecast. Tonight, expect cloudy skies with warm and humid conditions. There will be a few showers and a thunderstorm developing late in the evening. The thunderstorms could bring gusty winds and localized flooding on roads. The low will be around 70 degrees. Tomorrow will be humid with a mix of clouds and sun. There might be a shower in some areas during the morning, followed by a thunderstorm in parts of the region in the afternoon. The high will reach 83 degrees. Tomorrow night will be partly cloudy with a low near 60 degrees. For AccuWeather, I'm meteorologist Jason Caterina.
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99.3 WZXR. We're rolling right back around to the weekend pretty quick with that short work week. Don't forget about Dee Snider every Saturday night, 9 till midnight with the House of

0: Rocky Mountain Way, Joe Walsh, WCXR. I did that Rocky Mountain thing for a while. Right out of high school, pretty much moved out to Colorado. Here I find myself right back in Pennsylvania, though. A lot of us did that. Hey, we've got a big show this Saturday night. Beatles versus the Stones, a musical showdown, the Journey Bank Community Arts Center. Next Saturday night, another big show. Brett Floyd coming to town, The Moon, The Wall, and beyond. We look forward to Rocktober. We got the Vampire Circus making another stop, the scariest side of Cirque, and Get the Lead Out, a Saturday night, Rocktober 24th. If you haven't, and just announced, if you haven't heard, Styx is coming to the Journey Bank Community Arts Center on February 17th. You get tickets for all those shows at caclive.com. 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

0: Hold the Line, Toto, 99.3, 103.7 WZXR. Would you look at that? Our time together has run out. Mark Mack saying so long. I'll be back tomorrow. We'll do it all again one last time. I love the short work week once again. Here we are looking at Friday tomorrow. And the 9/11 Memorial Coalition Ride. 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Look out, streets, here I come.
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0: Don't go far. There's more rockin' just ahead on WZXR. 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
5: Your AccuWeather forecast. Overnight will be partly cloudy with a low of 61. On Friday, expect pleasant conditions with less humidity, sunshine, and a few clouds. The high will reach 79. Friday night will be clear with a low of 56. Saturday will be cooler with a mix of clouds and sun, but heavy showers are expected late in the afternoon. The high will be 72. Sunday will bring humidity and possible thunderstorms in some areas. The morning will be cloudy, but sunny spells will appear in the afternoon. The high will be 82. For AccuWeather, I'm meteorologist Jason Caterina.
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2: Your AccuWeather forecast. Overnight will be partly cloudy with a low of 61. On Friday, expect pleasant conditions with less humidity, sunshine, and a few clouds. The high will reach 79. Friday night will be clear with a low of 56. Saturday will be cooler with a mix of clouds and sun, but heavy showers are expected late in the afternoon. The high will be 72. Sunday will bring humidity and possible thunderstorms in some areas. The morning will be cloudy, but sunny spells will appear in the afternoon. The high will be 82. For AccuWeather, I'm meteorologist Jason Caterina.
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5: Your AccuWeather forecast. Overnight will be partly cloudy with a low of 61. On Friday, expect pleasant conditions with less humidity, sunshine, and a few clouds. The high will reach 79. Friday night will be clear with a low of 56. Saturday will be cooler with a mix of clouds and sun, but heavy showers are expected late in the afternoon. The high will be 72. Sunday will bring humidity and possible thunderstorms in some areas. The morning will be cloudy, but sunny spells will appear in the afternoon. The high will be 82. For AccuWeather, I'm meteorologist Jason Caterina.
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4: Your AccuWeather forecast. Overnight will be partly cloudy with a low of 61. On Friday, expect pleasant conditions with less humidity, sunshine, and a few clouds. The high will reach 79. Friday night will be clear with a low of 56. Saturday will be cooler with a mix of clouds and sun, but heavy showers are expected late in the afternoon. The high will be 72. Sunday will bring humidity and possible thunderstorms in some areas. The morning will be cloudy, but sunny spells will appear in the afternoon. The high will be 82. For AccuWeather, I'm meteorologist Jason Caterina.
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10: Your AccuWeather forecast. Overnight will be partly cloudy with a low of 61. On Friday, expect pleasant conditions with less humidity, sunshine, and a few clouds. The high will reach 79. Friday night will be clear with a low of 56. Saturday will be cooler with a mix of clouds and sun, but heavy showers are expected late in the afternoon. The high will be 72. Sunday will bring humidity and possible thunderstorms in some areas. The morning will be cloudy, but sunny spells will appear in the afternoon. The high will be 82. For AccuWeather, I'm meteorologist Jason Caterina.
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5: Your AccuWeather forecast. Overnight will be partly cloudy with a low of 61. On Friday, expect pleasant conditions with less humidity, sunshine, and a few clouds. The high will reach 79. Friday night will be clear with a low of 56. Saturday will be cooler with a mix of clouds and sun, but heavy showers are expected late in the afternoon. The high will be 72. Sunday will bring humidity and possible thunderstorms in some areas. The morning will be cloudy, but sunny spells will appear in the afternoon. The high will be 82. For AccuWeather, I'm meteorologist Jason Caterina.
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0: There's always a little kid yelling at Tom about where he parked.
1: This is another reason we
2: is
1: should
2: that
1: have...
2: why you keep having kids, so you don't get lost?
1: This is why I like the days when cars had antennas, because you could put... Do you remember,
2: those little antenna balls?
3: Spirit of 76.
2: Yes.
1: Do you remember...
3: A little orange ball.
1: We keep going back in time. We had yellow balls, they were a little bigger than golf balls, that had the station logo on them,
0: and you
1: could stick them on the antenna.
2: Yeah, antenna balls. They were very popular.
4: I bet Jack in the Box almost revolutionized those.
3: Yeah. I bet they were like $9 a ball at that time to manufacture those, probably. It was impossible to do.
1: How about the guy that used to have that gig? Well, I made my fortune in antenna balls, then the bottom fell out of the market.
2: Yeah, I got rid of antennas.
3: Then I switched over to personal pens.
4: Remember my grandpa's car, when he started the car, the antenna would go up, and when he turned it off, it would go down.
3: I thought
4: it was the fanciest thing I'd ever seen.
3: That's a nice car. Yeah.
1: 3 is the number you're looking for. That's how many new antennas I had to get for that Volvo station wagon I had, because every time I'd go to the car wash, I'd forget to hit the button to put it down, and there goes the radio.
0: Wait, I was going to tell a story, and then you saying that, and I realized that I'm part of your story. Me and my brothers used to play a game with the antenna ball, where you take it, and then you flick the antenna back, and then you see how far it goes. It would break all the time.
3: Oh, yeah.
0: We just try to be like, oh, I think we fixed it. Oh, I guess we did break those. Sorry, man. That was us.
1: Well, there we go.
0: It was a fun game. Think like the field goal hand
2: game.
0: Sure,
2: yeah.
0: You try to get to go far across the garage. It's a good time.
1: Now, there are no antennas anymore, right?
4: My car has an antenna.
2: My car has an antenna.
4: Yeah.
3: Well, they are, but they're shaped different.
4: Yeah. Mine's a full hood.
3: Is it a
4: hood?
3: Straight up down, huh? Mm-hmm. Son of a
1: really?
2: Does it stay up all the time?
4: Yeah.
3: You know what?
0: Nice.
3: After the show, can I get a picture of that next to
4: it? Yeah, man.
3: I would like to
1: see. So if you go to the car wash, do you have to?
4: It's bent a little bit.
1: Really? That's cool.
3: Son of a gun.
1: I did not know that.
4: Yeah.
1: Oh, and you got a cool car.
3: And I think they unscrew and everything, right? If you want to do that or something, maybe?
4: I
3: don't know.
2: I had a car where it unscrewed. You had to take it off every time you went to the car wash.
1: Yeah. Guy across the street from me, when I was a kid, had a gigantic antenna on his car. I don't know if it was a short wave or what.
3: Ham radio operator.
1: It was in the front of the car, then it bent up and went all the way to the back.
2: Oh, yeah, I remember those.
4: Man, those were always hilarious.
1: Yes. I was always wondering what he was doing.
3: The big whip antennas.
2: Yeah.
1: And then a guy down the street was a sales guy, and he had a car phone in the 60s, and he had this very odd antenna on the top of his trunk. And those were the days, I think you had to go mobile operator, and it cost you a couple bucks a minute or something. In any event, thanks for the letter, Dan, in Minnesota. Yeah, some stations do have to sign off.
2: Yeah, they do.
1: And the one where I was working for a daytime AMer, and we had we called it the Frankenstein switch. We had just like in the movie, we had this gigantic switch. The handle was about a third the size of a baseball bat. I'm not kidding. And then it went into this big fork thing, and you'd grab it and go,
2: yeah,
1: and it would spark. It was great. And every time we do it, we thought we were about to energize the Frankenstein monster.
3: You were an adult when you did that, though, right? Talking like that?
1: Oh, I would. If
3: you were scared, you were going to bring the Frankenstein monster to life.
1: In fact, that would be cool. We should do a video of turning on our show with the Frankenstein monster and grabbing one of those switches. I'll get on that. That may take a while.
4: Is there one in this building?
2: Poor
4: That'd
2: Noah.
4: Be awesome.
2: In the back.
4: Although, don't tell me. I'll play with it. I'll ruin things.
1: Yeah. There is a bunch of super dangerous electronic stuff back there.
2: It buzzes and stuff back there if you go back there.
1: There's a couple trap doors. You open them and reach down there. You're dead. It'll kill you.
4: Yeah, they don't
1: Is it the amperage that kills you or the wattage? I forget.
3: The amps.
1: I'll ask Dan. It'll kill you. We'll get Eddie on that. You got a letter over there?
3: Dear Bob and Tom Show, good morning, all. Yesterday I was watching, and Josh had a centipede on his head.
2: Mm-hmm.
4: Yeah.
3: We got it on video, and we all were wigged out, and especially Tom got the creep.
2: Yeah. Yeah, it was awful.
3: Are you okay? This is from...
4: It was a bummer, but it was fine.
3: It was amazing. You're getting over it.
4: Yeah.
3: You're doing some work, some shadow work.
0: Glad you got therapy this afternoon, dude.
3: This is from Diane. I found a frog on my head when I went to take my hair clip out.
0: Oh, funny. Very funny.
3: Diane continues. He had to be there for two to 4 hours.
2: Aww.
3: Creepy! Exclamation point. He's now living in my flower pot.
4: Well, that's sweet.
3: Still trying to come up with a name for this frog. Any help is appreciated.
1: Michigan J.
3: Well, thank you, Diane.
0: Michigan J.
2: That's already been used.
0: Harry's right there.
4: Is there, Harry?
0: Why did I assume a frog was a girl, though? I was going to say Harry doesn't work because a frog's a girl.
1: Harriet.
0: But frogs aren't all girls.
3: Yeah, yeah.
2: No,
3: there
2: they're
3: all
2: not.
3: Yeah, they, what do they do? Have babies?
2: Where do tree frogs go during the day? They don't make any noise. I don't understand.
0: They go to work. They go to work. They clock in.
3: Bushes.
4: They shut
2: they spend all day or all night making noise.
1: By the way, we have a huge frog news story coming up. Willie, did you see the
0: story?
1: Wait,
0: it's Double Frog Day?
1: Yeah. Yes.
0: Well, don't get too excited. We have to sit in this frog story first.
3: I don't care for frogs. Don't care for them.
4: Oh, they bother you?
2: Oh, I love them.
3: They bug me.
1: I am a big fan.
2: I'm a big fan.
1: Do you remember the story? It was 2 or 3 weeks ago. I want to say it was either in Arkansas or Texas. I think it was Arkansas. They were doing double sessions for football.
3: Two days.
1: And yep. The kid,
2: oh, yeah.
1: Remember this? And the kid took his helmet off.
3: And there was a
1: and there was a
2: snake in it.
1: Poisonous snake in his helmet. It had been
4: venomous. Yeah.
1: What's the difference?
4: The difference is the snake doesn't have poison; it has venom.
1: Okay, thank you very much.
4: You're very welcome. Yeah.
1: Thank you very much. How long was it?
4: It was embarrassing, and so I just wanted to. I just wanted to make sure.
3: You just can't let that go because people are going to think we're stupid.
4: Right? No, I'm doing him a favor.
0: Absolutely. People assume you speak for all of us, and you're going to make us sound.
3: You know
0: stupid.
3: How they got the snake out of the helmet? They put it in this big tub of ice water, and the snake tried to get.
1: That's true. That really is. That really is what happens.
2: No.
3: I'm telling you, if you haven't seen Monsters of God on HBO, it's a 5-part documentary about the seamy underbelly of reptile dealers. It's unbelievable.
4: I'll watch it.
2: I'll watch it.
3: It's crazy.
1: I'm terrified of all those things.
3: Oh, my gosh, it's great. How much would you pay for an albino boa constrictor?
2: They're cool, though.
3: $30,000. How about that?
0: Can I do payments on it, or is it just...
3: No.
4: I held one for a photo in Singapore once.
3: Right.
4: Like you could pay the guy $5. You could hold it around your shoulder, and he'd give you a Polaroid.
3: Yeah.
4: If I had known it was $30,000, I would have ran off.
1: And I'm sure that I'm sure he's fully licensed.
4: Only one
1: or two customers a year is killed by that thing.
3: Absolutely.
2: I'm not
1: going to
2: kill him.
1: I'm terrified.
2: Sometimes I wish
1: I did have a camera on me at all times.
3: You do, you got your phone. Okay, cool.
1: Photographing me. I was walking.
3: Are you insane?
0: I want to see how good I look walking back to the
1: car.
0: No,
1: I want to see how stupid I looked. I'm walking all three dogs, including the new puppy.
3: And you light on your head?
1: And I did this morning, yeah.
3: Okay, good.
1: But this was during the day.
3: That's how I see you when you walk the dog.
1: And I'm in my driveway. Just as I get to the garage, I feel something weird in my shirt. And I kind of jumping around. The next thing I know, I get stung by a bee. I drop all three leashes, and I'm doing the you're being stung by a bee dance.
4: Sure.
1: You know, screaming, what the hell's going on, throwing off my hat, throwing off my shirt.
0: You didn't play it cool? That's so unlike you.
1: Yeah, I did not play it cool. I didn't know what it was at first. Thought it was a spider in my shirt or something. Then the bee flew off. So, yeah, we all need to be photographed at all times.
0: I had a U nightmare. When I was in Canada, I had my bathing suit just draped over, the dock, trying to dry it off or whatever. And then I put it on later, and there was, something kind of going on, but I didn't mind it, and I sat down. And then I got, a real pain, pulled out, a spider bit me. It was hanging out in the webbing inside. And I had a big welt on my butt. It was funny. It was my cousins. We were all looking at it and stuff. Good time.
1: That could have been bad. Could have been a genitalia thing.
3: Oh, yeah.
4: Oh, right on the sack.
1: Oh, yeah. Then you got to go to the nurse and explain it.
4: Yeah, boy, it's better.
1: Ma'am, I'm sorry, but you're going to have to grab these.
4: You suck out the poison.
1: It's not poison, Josh. It's venom.
4: That was one of the greatest things ever. That was so good.
0: I stepped on his laughter at your show for that.
4: But Tom, that was so great.
0: Dude, when you hang out, you can be a good time, man.
1: Okay,
0: you can be a really good time. You got to chill, man. You got water's warm. Come hang out.
1: What's coming up in the world of sports?
2: Oh, I got a letter.
3: There you go.
1: Oh, sorry.
2: This is from Cheryl.
3: So
2: you're going to love this one, Tom.
3: So much for paying attention.
0: Shirley, you'll love this letter.
2: In regards to the condiments not being on tables anymore, I 100% approve. I was in the Cincinnati area eating at a restaurant, looked up at the table next to us, dad and his two young sons, and the youngest was licking the top of the salt grinder.
3: Oh,
0: I get it, dude. It's forbidden. They don't want you to do it, but it's a fun time.
2: And now you know why they don't do it.
1: Well, that's gross.
2: Yeah. Thank you, Cheryl.
1: Willie, I'm not sure if you're aware of this, but I'm starting a new campaign. because I like the sweetener known as Equal.
0: That's shocking. You don't like anything Equal. Historically, your quality is one of your least favorite things.
1: Equals the blue stuff in the blue packets.
3: Yeah, walk me through that. Yeah.
1: And I like Splenda also. That's in the yellow packets. But most of the coffee places now only have Splenda, or they have sugar, or they have, what's the sweetener, the yellow, the pink stuff.
3: Sweet and low,
1: which I hate. And then they have the tree-hugging, whatever that's called.
5: Stevia.
1: But for some reason, Equal seems to be being phased out, and I want to start something, I call it the Equal Rights Amendment, that would require places to have Equal.
0: I know you thought of a fun pun, but this is, got to take it easy with this stuff, man.
2: Yeah.
3: My favorite part of that is,
0: look at the way you look. You got to take
3: it. He said Equal Rights Amendment, expecting a giant laugh.
1: No, there's nothing funny about this.
3: No.
1: I want my equal.
2: You know, that's never been.
1: And by the way, now I get it in quantity. Thank you.
3: Thank you. Thank you very much. For those of you worried, thank you. Thank you very much.
0: He wanted us to thank him.
3: I'm taken care of.
0: He wanted to say you're welcome.
1: Now, I'll be at my house with my equal, enjoying a nice cup of iced tea. And what will I be protecting myself from?
3: Simply Safe. 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
1: Thank you very much, Simply Safe. And we do use it here. And we started, Chick started using it way before they became a client.
3: That's right.
1: It's great stuff. Thank you very much. Mm-hmm. Coming up, comedian Matt Bronner will be joining us. Also, Willie G on the road tonight with Derek Stroop in Detroit at the Royal Oak Music Theater. Ticket information, Willie, can they get that?
0: Yeah, go to my Instagram. It's at willie.griswold. There'll be a ticket link in my Instagram story.
1: Okay, so if you're in Detroit, go check out, that'll be a killer show with Derek and Willie and more. We're going to return to the O'Reilly Auto Parts Studios. 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
21: Your AccuWeather forecast. Today will be pleasant and less humid with a mix of sunshine and a few clouds, reaching a high of 79. Tonight will be clear with a low of 56. Tomorrow is expected to be mostly cloudy and cooler with a chance of some rain in the afternoon and a high of 72. Moving into Sunday, it will be humid with a chance of a thunderstorm in some areas. The morning will be cloudy, but there will be sunny breaks in the afternoon with a high of 82. Monday will bring mostly sunny skies, pleasant conditions, and lower humidity with a high of 76. For AccuWeather, I'm meteorologist Joe Lundberg.
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4: Okay.
3: Tom is taking the horizontal pictures of all of your videos or something.
4: Are
3: right
4: you taking
3: now?
4: Pictures of your screen?
3: What are you doing?
1: Yeah.
3: Okay.
4: You know you can screenshot that.
22: That was out of Volvo.
3: You know, the amazing amount of information he doesn't know about the iPhone and computers in general.
4: Yeah, I know.
3: Would stagger. Did I say hi, Pat Godwin?
22: Not yet.
3: Hi, Pat.
22: Hey, chick.
3: There's Willie Griswold.
23: Hey, what's up, dude?
3: There's Josh Arnold.
24: Listen to that.
3: Oh, yeah. They're getting it, aren't they?
24: Yeah.
3: Yeah.
24: That's some 80s.
3: That's Harold Faltermeyer Jr.
24: Yes, I like it.
3: There's Ace Cosby.
24: Hello.
3: I'm Chick. Hello, Tom.
1: We neglected to talk yesterday about the Apple...
4: Duo iPhone, I have that.
1: Press conference and all that new Apple stuff.
3: I'm ashamed to admit it, but I can't wait.
4: Are you getting a Duo?
3: I can't wait till I get my hands on the Duo. I don't know what it is.
1: I don't want one, but go ahead.
4: So Apple unveiled its latest generation of iPhones, including the widely anticipated foldable version called the Duo.
24: I haven't said I can't wait to get my hands on the Duo since I saw that Doubleman ad.
4: The company's new CEO, John Ternus, who took over from Tim Cook.
3: He's never nervous.
4: Introduced the latest lineup at the Steve Jobs Theater. The Duo opens to a 7.6-inch display, 80% larger than the iPhone 18 Pro.
3: That's almost twice.
4: It will let people use an Apple Pencil on the phone.
1: So what this is.
4: A capability previously reserved to iPad users.
3: I don't care for the Apple Pencil.
4: No, you lose it, right?
24: I saw a headline that said Apple is essentially going to the Palm Pilot.
3: Yeah.
4: Yeah.
1: It's a folding iPad.
24: What it is.
3: Here we go.
1: It's like the mini iPad that folds.
4: Starting price of $1,999.
3: There should be a caveat to the following information. Tom doesn't want one.
4: No, so he doesn't.
1: Ahead. Okay.
4: Why don't you want one?
1: I don't want the pencil, and it's designed primarily for gamers, and I'm not a gamer.
0: I have a feeling you're going to have to buy three. I have a feeling they're going to be
4: $2,000 a hit.
0: I've got a feeling you're going to be girls are going to be yelling at you.
3: The 2 terabytes, $2,700.
1: The iPhone 18, which will be actually it's the first iteration where it'll apparently the case will be the same size as the 17.
3: Do you remember when we were kids, they had x-ray specs in the back of comic books?
1: Of course.
4: Yeah. Sure.
3: The new camera on the 18, they're available. You can take
1: an x-ray
3: pictures.
1: Yeah.
3: Yes. The cameras are that good. Yes.
1: The only significant improvement, they say.
3: Yep.
1: The only significant improvement, according to my reading, is the camera on the 18 versus the 17.
4: So you're going to get an 18.
1: Yeah. Got
4: to
1: have a good
4: camera. So you
1: can
4: add to your 65,000 pictures.
1: That's right.
3: I support you and you're 18. Why can't you support me?
4: I want you to get one because I want to see one in person.
1: I don't want the folding one. There's all kinds of other problems with it.
4: Well, first of all, you couldn't get a case for it.
3: You know what, though?
4: How are you going to put a case on that?
3: This is how he affects us. When it came out, I thought, oh, that's really cool. I can't. Wait a minute. Somebody, Tom. Never get the first year of something new. Mm-hmm. You're just asking for trouble.
1: Yeah, get the first year of a car, get back to me.
3: There you go.
1: I've done that.
0: First things are okay. Sam turned out just fine. Yeah. I mean, he's doing great.
1: Okay, very good.
0: The thing that I don't get about the iPhone thing, I feel like everybody, the whole world is like an airport. We're all waiting for a flight now. Like, I feel like people aren't going to be present with the iPhone Duo in their hands all the time.
4: They're not present now, Willie. Yeah. Yeah. It's awful.
3: We lost that war.
4: Yeah.
3: Everybody's not here.
4: You think your generation will go back?
0: First, you guys also embrace this. Everyone's getting mad at us for it. You guys love it.
24: No, I was just going to say.
3: No. Absolutely.
24: No. A couple of the...
4: No, I agree. I'm addicted to Instagram. I'll say it.
3: I was thinking the other day, do you think, we know that kids don't want to go, they don't really are motivated to get driver's license like the way we were. Do you think people cruise? Like, from point A to point to go around the Burger Chef,
4: yeah.
3: And go out to the fairgrounds. And
1: I
3: go
1: hope so. Oaks.
3: I bet they. In
5: some towns they do.
4: Little towns, probably.
5: Small, and it's so great to see.
3: Yeah.
4: That's what I spent my summers
5: doing. Gosh darn it, that was so fun cruising.
4: Yes, absolutely.
22: It was, yeah.
1: And then you did your
4: And you'd go down to somebody like a neighboring neighborhood like you normally go to see new people.
1: Beat up some greasers.
3: Yeah. That's right. And then you break into a store and rob the register and plant fake evidence.
4: West Siders went South Side.
3: Those were the days.
1: It'll be interesting to see if I'm wondering if this folding iPhone will take off. It's extremely expensive. 2% of the market is currently folding phones.
3: I'd like to see some stats on that other than the Griswold Institute.
4: The Samsung one is really cool. Have you seen
1: that? Very few people buy it. So we'll see. I think it's pointless.
6: Well, I tell you this, I ain't worried about buying it. I'll just rent it. I can rent till the cows come home.
5: Well, yes, you can.
6: And I'm right. And it's just like it's mine.
1: It's not available yet, right?
3: You can't pre-order until like October 16th for the Duo. That. I think next week is for your 18. I guess.
1: Okay. All right.
5: Mm-hmm. What do I have? We'll see. I'm good for 10 years. Well, until they start pumping in the stuff that makes me.
3: Oh, yeah.
22: It's all slow down.
4: My battery's starting to slow down.
22: Mine too, yeah.
0: You can get your battery replaced.
5: It's not just the battery. They also make it less functional for you.
22: That's
3: true.
5: It was proven.
1: Digital planned obsolescence. Isn't that the term?
5: Yeah.
4: Yeah. I have a 15. I'm probably due for an upgrade.
5: Monsters.
0: Wait, by the way, that was not me being like devil's advocate. Oh, no, Josh. Yeah, I think they're evil losers. No, I'm completely with you.
3: I think Willie meant that. They're
4: no, he
3: evil.
4: Didn't, Apple.
3: They're,
4: we love you.
3: They're amazing.
5: Heck, you're already on the protected scrolls.
3: Oh, my God.
0: Okay. No, it's when I was 14, they got me with GarageBand. I was like, oh, cool. I can make music in my bedroom. This is awesome. And now I'm like, you've ruined my life. Get out of here. I hate all of you. I hate the phone, man.
1: No, do we have any more letters over there, Chick?
3: Dear Bob and Tom Show. Hey, Chick, I saw a raccoon on my way to work today.
0: Whoa, cool.
4: Whoa.
3: Thank you, Adam.
4: Dead or alive.
3: He's in Defiance, Ohio.
5: I think Adam's alive. He wrote the letter.
3: Adam is alive. No mention alive or dead on the raccoon.
4: Gotcha.
5: On his deathbed, I saw a raccoon.
3: And this again, Tom, you know the pop-up store. Is the pop-up store up?
1: 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We got the Morning Breath Club shirt, the camo hoodie, the Halloween shirt, and the Bob and Tom University shirt. We've even got trousers and...
3: Or sweatpants and joggers and flannel.
4: I think it ends this weekend, so don't...
1: Uh-oh, hurry up.
4: I think.
3: But you know what people are clamoring for?
4: Yeah, on the 13th.
3: They want this as a ringtone.
5: Calm down, bitch!
3: That's right.
5: we could charge $50 at this point.
3: Absolutely.
5: Yeah. The demand.
3: We get 100 emails every day. Well, I just downloaded that onto my phone at home. Yeah. Let's be quiet so maybe we can isolate it and
1: tell
3: record.
1: People here it comes.
3: Here it comes.
5: Calm down, bitch.
3: Well, don't do that.
4: You
3: ruined it.
1: Oh, sorry. Go
4: That's
1: ahead.
4: So crazy.
5: It is so funny too. Not only he's laughing at something he's heard a lot, but it's also him.
4: Yeah.
3: I'm surprised he doesn't go, oh, thank you. Well done there.
1: I don't recognize myself.
0: Well, and it should be a sour moment that he's embarrassed by, but he's proud of it.
5: Well, you did lose yourself in the character.
22: Absolutely. Yeah. That's why it's so funny. Yeah. It's not even your voice.
0: No, I think it's funny and it's weird because I've only heard you say that at home. I've never heard it. At it's weird hearing it with these guys around.
3: Okay. One more time. Hush. Here we go.
5: Calm down, bitch.
3: Jesus.
5: We're trying to get room tone here.
0: Why are we getting we got to sell it for $50. Are you kidding?
3: You count me down.
1: We'll do 3, 2, 1. I won't say the one.
0: It's hard not to laugh for me.
1: Here it comes. Okay. Silence, everybody. 3, 2.
5: Calm down, bitch.
1: There you go. You got it.
5: All right.
3: Enjoy, my friends. Enjoy.
22: Check the gates.
5: Willie was covering his mouth.
0: It's very hard not to laugh at
5: that. I get it.
1: We have a couple more letters. 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Okay.
5: By the way, I would have no idea how to... What we just did.
3: Oh, really?
5: How to then
4: I
5: get that on my
4: me
5: phone.
4: Me either. I'm with you. I was just sitting here thinking, how are they going to do that?
1: I have no idea either.
0: I can help you guys out.
1: These are the O'Reilly Auto Parts Studios. 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
31: Cloudy this morning, then clearing this afternoon, and a less humid and pleasant day. High of 81. Good morning. I'm Freddie Hammer with this WZXR News Update. A Williamsport man accused of reoffending while free on unsecured bail for child sex charges is now in custody. 41-year-old John Mitchell Poorman was arrested this week at the Clinton County Courthouse on a new set of charges, including attempted rape. A judge denied bail, citing concerns that Poorman is a danger to minor children. He's being held in the Clinton County Correctional Facility. State police are investigating two cabin burglaries in Gamble Township. Troopers say tools and scrap metal were stolen from a cabin on Murray Run Road in late August, and more tools were taken from a cabin on Wallace Run Road earlier this month. The stolen items are valued at just over $2,000. Anyone with information should call state police at Montoursville. And the 171st Bloomsburg Fair is getting ready to open with new food, vendors, and attractions. The nine-day fair runs September 25th through October 3rd and will feature nearly 600 vendors. New this year are several food stands and a scavenger hunt through the fair app. The fair will also host a Great Pumpkin Commonwealth weigh-in with a $5,000 top prize for the biggest pumpkin. Get details at bloomsburgfair.com. And checking sports, high school football tonight for week three. The game's Wellsboro at Loyal Sock with a 6:30 pregame coverage, 7 p.m. kickoff on the Twin Valleys Talk Radio Network or WILQ's HD3. Other high school football games tonight, Williamsport at Central Mountain, Montoursville at Southern Columbia, Muncie at Sayre, Hughesville at Lewisburg, and tomorrow night at 7 p.m., South Williamsport at Montgomery. 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
1: Welcome back to the Bob and Tom Show in the O'Reilly Auto Parts Studios. Christy Lee at the news desk.
4: Oh, hi there.
1: Hey there, ho there. There's Pat Godwin.
6: Hello, Chick.
1: Hello. There's Willie Griswold.
10: Hey.
1: There's Josh Arnold.
15: Well, hello.
1: Hello. There's Ace Cosby.
16: Hello.
1: Hello, indeed. I'm Chick. Got a couple of letters yet. What about you, Tom? You got a letter over there?
17: I do. This one's kind of begins in semi-obscure reference to Pat Godwin. Pat is a radio veteran of a famous station in Philadelphia, the famous WMMR.
6: Morning Zoo, yeah.
17: And it says, this guy writes, Dan from Athens, Pennsylvania,
6: mm-hmm.
17: writes, greetings, citizens, in my best Pierre Robert voice, a reference only Pat will recognize.
6: Yeah, our afternoon guy just passed away.
17: Yeah, the great, last year, yeah. A great, famous, great DJ.
6: He was Pierre, great, yeah, fantastic.
17: Pierre Robert.
1: Sorry, dude.
17: Now, this is a letter regarding my chainmail sleeves. That
4: did
17: I,
4: you bring those in?
17: I didn't bring them in, but
4: so
17: I
4: are
17: bought,
4: they chainmail? Really?
17: No, they're like a heavy fabric.
1: What are you okay. doing?
4: Haven't heard this?
1: You're just teasing us now. Are you getting into like falconing or something?
17: That's,
4: that'd be great.
1: You got to get a falcon. Don't get a falcon. I got to get ahead of this. No, don't get a falcon. It'll take heart away.
17: It's the puppy is cutting up my arms with his claws. So I bought these. These sleeves are designed like if you work with knives or something in a kitchen.
1: You don't.
17: You make it harder to cut. So in any event, he goes on to say, I have a... 3-hour drive to Philadelphia and back. I enjoyed the Dolly Parton interview. I listened to it both ways. So he goes, she was a wonderful human being. Thanks for airing that. We posted that. It was an interview we had. Dolly came into our studios.
15: Exploiting her death, huh?
17: She was great. She was. We just didn't cash in. We just let people listen to it. But Josh, thank you very much. I left your glass of venom in the.
1: It's poison.
17: In the other. Other room. Walt, real quick, this one comes to us from Garrett. I was mentioning Miles Garrett earlier. That sounds like the name of a guy in an old Western.
1: Pat Garrett. Yeah.
17: This is from Garrett. He said, good morning, radio gods. I listen to you all day on Spotify. I'm a few days behind usually. He goes, this is really kind of interesting. He made something called peacock pancakes. His wife made these. You ever heard of these?
4: No, I haven't. What are they? I'm interested.
17: Well, apparently,
1: what are we, a cooking show now? What are we doing?
6: Apparently.
17: My son was freaking out. He was 6 years old. His poop turned blue and there was blue coloring floating around the toilet.
4: Oh. What? I thought we were talking about Peacock.
0: Well,
4: well,
0: they're getting to it. My God. Goddamn, bitch. Jesus.
17: Apparently, his wife had added blue food dye to the pancake mix.
0: Yeah, that'll do it.
17: And it caused his poop to turn blue.
4: Oh, that's not Peacock pancakes. I thought it was going to be fun.
17: I think it's fun. Blue pancakes? No, okay, sorry.
0: Is that any blue Hawaii?
17: What do you got over there?
0: Dear Bob and Tom Show, I heard you guys talking about Piggly Wiggly grocery store.
4: Yeah.
0: There is a Piggly Wiggly located in the Bigley Avenue area of Charleston, West Virginia. That's right. It's the Bigley Piggly Wiggly.
3: No way.
0: Nothing else special about it. I just like saying Bigley Piggly Wiggly.
3: Why wouldn't
0: great.
3: You?
0: Thank
3: Why
0: you.
3: Wouldn't you?
0: Alex in Fort Wayne, Indiana, used to live in Charleston, West Virginia. Cool. There you go. The Bigley Piggly Wiggly.
17: That's great.
0: Yeah.
17: Is that, does that conclude our letter segment?
0: No, no. We got this one. Dear Bob and Tom Show, I listen to your show every morning. I hear you talking about dogs and puppies. I wanted to introduce you to my 13-week-old German wire-haired pointer. There it is.
17: Oh, look at that guy.
3: It's mangy, right?
0: This is Bo. Yeah, he might have a skin disease. Such a fun puppy, energy and very curious, loves the water and is already pointed at a grouse. Look at the grouse in the woods behind our house. That's Neil from Chetek, Wisconsin.
17: That's a beautiful dog.
0: C-H-E-T-K,
3: super sweet.
0: Wisconsin.
17: Look at that face.
3: I know. I want to.
6: That's
3: amazing.
6: Yeah.
3: I want to rub his head.
0: Holy.
17: They look so wise.
4: Hunting dog.
6: Yeah.
4: They are wise.
0: They do.
3: And he looks
0: like
3: he does never wants to go indoors again.
4: Nope. Nope.
17: Now that actually ties right into this letter. This comes to us from Moose.
3: I love that nickname.
0: How's Midge?
17: And it's perfect for him. Can I give his last name?
0: Sure.
3: Yeah. Why not? He probably wants it.
17: His last name is, well, I want you to guess the way it's pronounced because I'm not sure. His last name is spelled O-O-S-T-E-R-H-O-U-S-E.
4: So Oosterhouse?
0: Oosterhouse.
4: Oosterhouse?
0: Oosterhouse?
17: I assume it's Oosterhouse.
4: Oosterhouse?
17: That's why he's Moose.
0: Oosterhouse.
4: Okay.
17: He's Moose Oost. Right, Moose? He goes, listening to your show
0: be happy. He seems to be excited about that.
17: He's a learning experience. I was listening to your discussions the past couple of days regarding birds and self-flagellation.
4: Yeah.
17: There was a very interesting scientific study that people thought that, for example, if you've got a bird in captivity, they appeared to be doing a lot of masturbation.
4: Right.
17: But scientists have examined this, and they found out that birds do this in the wild.
4: So it's
17: as
4: okay.
17: Many other animals.
4: Normal behavior.
17: A moose writes, coincidentally, after hearing all this, I realized our one-year-old Lasso Opso is apparently a 12-year-old parrot. Thank you, Moose. Apparently the Lasso Opso's
4: a humper.
17: He's going for it a lot.
0: Nice.
17: Well, thank you very much. You can reach us, Bob and Tom, at bobandtom.com. We always love hearing from you, whatever the topic, whatever is on your mind.
0: One more letter to your Bob and Tom Show. My name is Chris, and happy Cloud Appreciation Day.
3: Oh, is that right?
4: Aww.
0: Chris says, I looked up. Clouds makes you smile. If they do, you might just be a nephophile.
3: Ah.
0: That comes from the Greek word nephos, meaning cloud, and phile, meaning lover.
3: Isn't that interesting?
0: Here's a quick question. Can you distinguish a cumulus cloud from a cirrostratus?
4: I cannot.
3: I can.
5: I can.
0: Don't worry if you can't.
4: Okay.
0: Today is the perfect time to take a minute to finally learn which cloud is which. It's easier than you think.
17: Today's National Cloud Day?
0: Yeah.
4: I don't see that on my national
3: Cumulus
4: days.
3: Are the classic
0: Thank you,
3: Citizens Credits Cloud.
4: Yeah. Fluffy ones.
3: Yeah.
4: Today's National Make Your Bed Day.
3: Okay.
5: Never.
0: All right.
4: And National Hot Cross Bun Day, which makes no sense.
3: Pat, if you're learning violin, it makes sense.
0: Do you know, you know Hot Cross Buns on the keyboard?
6: No, I never do it.
4: What is Hot Cross Buns is a Lent thing. And
3: well, yeah, but it's also that song, yeah.
17: Yeah, but I mean, why today?
4: Why today? It would be in April or March.
0: Hot Cross Buns.
4: It makes no sense.
5: Yeah, we used to be a society.
3: I wouldn't care about it.
4: I never liked those, by the way.
3: I've never had a hot cross bun.
4: Well, you're not Catholic then.
17: How does it differ from a regular cinnamon roll?
4: They're not cinnamony. They're kind of like, they're just not. There's not a lot going on there.
17: By the way, I've got a sales idea for the Catholic Church.
4: Yeah. Oh,
17: have they ever tried flavoring the hosts?
4: Stop.
3: Why would they ever do that? Lunatic.
4: They have gluten-free ones, though.
6: Do they really?
4: Yeah.
0: Well, that's ridiculous.
17: Do they come in a sleeve like...
4: They come in a bag.
17: Pringles.
6: It's just a big bag.
4: They came in a big bag when I was involved.
17: You don't think it'd be better if they flavored them?
6: Yeah, it is.
17: Get the kids a little happier to go, hey.
3: Don't talk about it.
4: You're not.
0: we all know where you're going.
3: You're not qualified.
0: So just hush
3: you're not,
0: your face.
3: You're not nice.
4: Body
3: about
4: of Christ isn't supposed to taste like peppermint.
17: Well, how do you know?
6: Well, you drop
0: you know what?
4: Father Jenko, I apologize.
0: You know what? I disagree if I could. He could have given off some sort of peppermint.
3: Wait, what?
0: You don't know?
3: What is, and then Samuel Jackson says, and sewer rat may taste like pumpkin pie. I don't know.
0: That better be one charming pig, I'll tell you that.
17: Well, this kind of ties into this letter.
4: Oh, boy.
17: Your mom and Tom show. I was listening the other day when a bug fell on Josh's head when you were talking on the radio.
0: Oh, man. Big
17: well,
0: news.
17: Right then I walked out with my dolly to haul trash, and there was a praying mantis right there where I was supposed to put my hands. So I grabbed some air, and it became a flying mantis.
4: Oh,
17: thank
4: those
17: you.
4: Are so cool. You could have picked her up and moved her.
3: They will pinch you. They will.
17: And aren't they a protected species?
3: Argue with me again.
0: How did I know that Chrissy would like a bug that mates with the
4: and rips its head off. Right after she's done with him.
3: Are you a praying mantis?
4: No.
17: Wait, hold on. What happens now?
4: After a praying mantis mates, the woman will bite the head off the male, rip it off.
3: A lot of times it happens during.
4: And what happens
3: is then the male
4: goes
3: even faster.
4: This is how
0: good that praying mantis stuff is. The guys know this going in.
4: Yeah.
3: How good must that feel?
0: And they go ahead anyway.
3: You can see Chris Rock's new Netflix.
0: Exactly right. Coming up tonight, 8 o'clock Eastern. Give me some of that.
17: Well, we have actually, interestingly enough, we have a really cool bug story in the news. Everything's tying in today.
4: Kind of.
17: This makes perfect sense. What have you got coming up in sports?
0: NFL game last night and something about a frog in U.S. Open. Miles Garrett.
3: A frog was in the U.S. Open?
0: Yep.
5: Yeah, it was an airbud situation. There was no rule that said a frog couldn't be in the U.S. Open, so they had to let him play.
3: Those loopholes. We wouldn't have
4: hard for him to hold
3: so
4: a racket.
3: Direct-to-video animal films if there weren't for those loopholes.
0: Having a big rally for him.
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31: Cloudy this morning, then clearing this afternoon, and a less humid and pleasant day. High of 81. Good morning. I'm Freddie Hammer with this WZXR News Update. A Williamsport man accused of reoffending while free on unsecured bail for child sex charges is now in custody. 41-year-old John Mitchell Poorman was arrested this week at the Clinton County Courthouse on a new set of charges, including attempted rape. A judge denied bail, citing concerns that Poorman is a danger to minor children. He's being held in the Clinton County Correctional Facility. State police are investigating two cabin burglaries in Gamble Township. Troopers say tools and scrap metal were stolen from a cabin on Murray Run Road in late August, and more tools were taken from a cabin on Wallace Run Road earlier this month. The stolen items are valued at just over $2,000. Anyone with information should call state police at Montoursville. And the 171st Bloomsburg Fair is getting ready to open with new food, vendors, and attractions. The nine-day fair runs September 25th through October 3rd and will feature nearly 600 vendors. New this year are several food stands and a scavenger hunt through the fair app. The fair will also host a Great Pumpkin Commonwealth weigh-in with a $5,000 top prize for the biggest pumpkin. Get details at BloomsburgFair.com. And checking sports, high school football tonight for week three. The game's Wellsboro at Loyal Sock with a 6:30 pregame coverage, 7 p.m. kickoff on the Twin Valleys Talk Radio Network or WILQ's HD3. Other high school football games tonight, Williamsport at Central Mountain, Montoursville at Southern Columbia, Muncie at Sayre, Hughesville at Lewisburg, and tomorrow night at 7 p.m., South Williamsport at Montgomery. In Major League Baseball yesterday, Braves over the Rays 3-1, Astros beat the Phillies 2-1, Mariners over the Rangers 4-3, Yankees beat the Rockies 10-3, and Pirates over the White Sox 2-0. 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
1: Lovely.
2: Can't believe it. Oh,
3: Josh.
2: I wanted to be a part of it.
4: And, you know, that, Willie, that was almost too pretty.
2: Yeah, it was great.
5: I tried my best, and I made one mistake, and I liked it. Pat was very outwardly mean about it. I'm very glad you called it out. You let everybody know about it.
4: Viagra's $100?
5: No, it's pretty cheap online. You can use Hims or Roman.
0: Oh, God, it's under 30 now. How would I know?
1: I don't know. How
2: false premise.
4: is it really $30 a pill?
5: No.
0: I wouldn't know.
2: It was for a while. It was
6: can
2: like,
6: be. Yeah.
4: Oh, wow. Okay. Oh, yeah. Wow. Yikes.
1: You don't know.
4: Let's get back to the sports desk. What have you got over there?
6: What do I got over here? What do you think?
2: Tom, did you take a...
6: Son of a... No. You go ahead, John.
2: Tom, did you... You took a Viagra once and it got stuck in your throat.
4: Yeah.
2: You had a stiff neck for a week.
4: Oh, okay.
0: See? You're not picking up the cues.
4: No, I was trying to figure out how can I get this to cockeyed.
7: Stupid world record.
6: A California woman officially has the world's largest collection of frog related items.
2: Oh, no. What are these frogs?
5: Ceramics and
6: this poor woman. Miss Susan Burgos. B-U-R-G-O-S, Burgos, has amassed a total of 13,201 items related to frogs, shattering the previous mark of 10,502. Her collection is so vast that she had to buy a second home with a large garage just to have enough.
4: Well, she had enough money because her husband took himself out and she got the insurance.
5: I thought that was going to be like a ribbit pun or something.
6: And it gets better. When asked to pick a favorite, she confessed,
8: "Well, one that springs to mind is an animated singing biker frog on a motorcycle that plays Kokomo by the Beach Boys."
2: I would like to see that.
4: I take it back.
2: I'd love to see it.
6: So awesome. I would love to see
2: it. I'll buy it sight unseen.
4: Do we have a picture of this lady?
6: Okay.
1: Oh my God.
5: I didn't know she'd be so hot.
0: Yeah, that doesn't seem to...
5: She does look good.
2: Oh, yeah.
4: She looks insane.
2: Oh, boy.
4: I have a question.
6: Yeah. Yes.
4: Are you allowed to have any toads in it?
0: Ooh.
5: Yeah. What about like Kermit the Frog or Senior Frog, like market, like specific branded merchandise?
4: Yeah, well, she clearly has a lot.
6: I don't know the difference between a frog and a toad.
4: I think there's
1: one's
4: a sign.
1: One's in water and one's in land.
5: You don't remember. I already told you so.
6: Inland.
4: I think there's a scientific difference, right? So
1: yes.
4: Those appear to all be frogs.
2: Yeah, they're all polywogs of some
4: kind. As opposed to the great Mr. Toad, my favorite ride at Disney World that no longer exists.
2: That was a fun one. It whipped you around.
5: Did it?
4: Oh, I
2: silly.
4: Loved
2: it. It was crazy.
4: I loved
2: it was wild.
4: Mr. Toad.
2: It was wild.
6: There was a legend. A guy had a heart attack on the ride. All sorts of things. I don't know if that really happened. But...
5: Splash Mountain or bus kind of kid.
4: Still at
1: Disneyland. What?
2: It is still
1: at Disneyland.
2: Tom, will you take me?
4: Road trip.
1: The main difference between frogs and toads. Frogs have smooth, wet skin and long legs for leaping, while toads have dry, bumpy skin and short legs for crawling.
2: Ah.
6: Huh.
4: But I didn't see any toads in her display, so that's probably a different world record. Congratulations, man. I'm glad that the mental ward where you're staying let you out to get the photograph.
2: She looked happy.
0: Oh, yeah.
6: She's got to say, man. It makes you happy.
4: Yeah. She looked alone.
0: That's the new Mrs. Godwin right there.
5: It's that house smells weird for sure.
2: Somebody was there taking a picture.
1: I wonder if she has any real frogs. Like a live frog.
2: That's a good question.
5: Yeah.
4: That is a good question.
6: I imagine it smells like a mixture of vinegar and Virginia Slims.
0: Mothballs.
6: Mothballs.
5: Can I admit something to you guys? I was at the bar with a buddy last week, and then I ended up going to like an after party. The bar closed. I was like, this will be a good idea. And then I ended up in a guy's house, and he had a turtle. And I go, I'm too old for this. Man, I can't be at a guy's house with a turtle. I got an Uber there, got an Uber right out of there.
2: What bugged you about the turtle?
5: Just my place in life. I was like, this is when you're 22. You're going to random guys' apartments. They've got turtles. This is weird. I got to get out of here.
1: How big was the turtle?
5: It was sizable. It was a cool turtle. Oh. It was like size of like a small shoebox.
1: That's kind of cool.
4: What?
5: Yeah.
1: That's kind of cool.
5: That's a big
1: actually.
5: Turtle. Yeah. It was a sizable turtle.
6: Can't
5: yeah.
6: you get all kinds of disease from turtles or something?
1: You can take care of a turtle and it.
2: You can get shell shock.
6: Yeah. And hoof and mouth disease. And...
4: On that note, shell shock. I say we take a break.
2: I don't know. You know what? You hand me crap, I give you crap.
6: We're a team.
4: What's coming up, Christy?
5: Josh, I hand you crap.
4: Actually, you know something? We can go from turtles.
6: The horse?
4: We have a fascinating story about eels in the news.
1: Oh.
4: What? And that actually will lead to a Pat Godwin song. Also, coming up, we have a cool story about naked guys and a cool Taylor Swift update on the way. Speaking of updates, I'll remind you that our pop-up store, I think, is going to unpop coming up this this
1: Sunday.
4: Weekend. 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What do you call them? Jumpers, sweatpants?
6: Joggers.
4: Okay, very
6: flannel,
4: good.
6: Pajama pants.
4: Hats. 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
6: you're a menace.
4: Get some cool stuff at the pop-up store. These are the O'Reilly Auto Parts Studios. 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

0: Welcome back to the Bob and Tom Show in the O'Reilly Auto Parts Studios at the news desk. 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
0: 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Depends on Tom gets the cue. He's not listening. There's Willie Griswold.
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0: Hello, Tom.
3: Wait
0: a minute. Hey,
3: if we look over that way, we have the big screens in the studio.
1: Oh.
3: Here.
1: That
3: is one handsome man.
1: Wearing my favorite hat today.
4: Oh, hi. I'm Jeff Oskey at the Failed to Mention News Desk. We give you a lot of the news each week. We don't give you all the news, so I'm here to give you the news that we failed to mention.
6: Here's Jeff Oskey with Failed to Mention News.
4: I'm excited. We have a new sponsor this week of the Failed to Mention News Desk, the new sponsor, Chicken. Have you seen the price of steak? We learned that more seniors than ever are smoking pot. What you failed to mention in related news, more teens than ever are visiting their grandparents.
7: That's killer.
4: A woman stole $3,200 from a senior citizen and hid the money inside herself.
0: Hmm.
4: What you failed to mention, one officer, I always stash the cash in my ash. What, you don't stash cash in your ash? Come on.
7: What about your gash?
4: Yeah.
0: Oh, program.
4: I didn't know I was allowed to say that. I said cash.
5: You're not.
3: That's Robert Frost, I believe, used that.
4: We learned that more Americans than ever believe in aliens and UFOs.
0: Nice.
4: What you failed to mention, hey, stop the work on the wall, start building the dome.
5: Build the dome.
4: They've opened, Willie, I don't know if you saw this, they've opened a men's only Christian gym to help ease the temptations of the flesh that come with a co-ed gym.
0: Oh, finally.
4: Yeah, what you failed to mention, $20 says the sauna is packed.
5: I'll be in the sauna.
8: Matthew's in there with John, Luke, Paul, all the fellas are hanging out.
4: Thank you, Josh. Canadian KFCs are now offering a Flamin' Hot Cheetos Dirty Soda. Well, you failed to mention, I hope we put a 5,000% tariff on that horrible burger. let's see here. Nope, we're going to skip that one.
5: Oh, come on.
0: No, good call.
3: Let's do it. I think we will give it a fair shake.
0: Yes.
4: An alligator attacked a triathlete during practice. What you failed to mention, if I were that triathlete, I'd be trying a new sport. You know, you can just ride the bike. You don't for an entire race.
3: I enjoy that very much.
5: Should have skipped it.
2: You were right.
0: Yep. Hindsight's 20/20.
8: Broken clock, you know.
4: There's a new Pabst Blue Ribbon soap. What you failed to mention, smell like the dirt bag you are. Pabst Blue Ribbon soap. We learned more couples than ever are meeting online and having completely online relationships. Well, you failed to mention, where's Stacy and Mitchell going for their honeymoon? Italy.com. And finally, we learned that birds, you've mentioned this earlier, birds in the wild masturbate.
0: Cool.
4: Well, you failed to mention, wait, so that white stuff on my windshield isn't poop? Disgusting. I'm Jeff Oskey, and this is the news that we failed to mention.
3: Nice tie, Jeff.
6: Jeff Oskey.
3: I got a suggestion. Wait a second. Hey, Jeff.
4: Yes, sir.
3: We were trying to figure out who the new bow tie guy was out there.
4: Yeah.
3: There's always some major figure that's a bow tie guy.
4: Yeah.
3: Maybe you should become bow tie guy because with your beard, you really couldn't see it, so it'd be kind of a really cool.
4: Well, I hate to hurt. I've worn a bow tie like 35 times on this.
1: And you've never
4: hidden
1: noticed.
4: Below my beard every time, and no one has commented on it once.
3: That's the whole thing.
1: Yeah, you can't see it.
4: I know.
3: It's like the secret.
4: The humor was lost, apparently.
1: You can part your beard.
3: It's mystery.
0: Yeah.
1: You can part your beard and put little pink.
8: You just got to show us behind the curtain.
1: Yeah, there you go.
4: I like that.
8: You got to show us the party, big guy.
3: Oh, there's a look for you.
8: Yeah.
3: Wait a minute. Wait. Spread them out like that. Oh,
5: you know, in some rest stops, they call those handlebars.
4: Have a good night.
2: He's out of here.
3: Better make your way to that all-male gym. Well, thank you very much.
1: Similar note. From the medical files of Life Science, doctors in Bangladesh report the story of a fisherman.
9: Doctors in Bangladesh.
8: You got to chill with
5: that. Just call them murderers. Yeah.
0: I wonder what this does.
1: Oh. Fisherman whose colon was punctured by an eel that he said entered through his rectum.
8: Yeah.
1: The 55-year-old sought medical help after experiencing severe abdominal pain. He told doctors an eel had entered through his rectum accidentally while catching fish the day before.
3: Here it comes. Here's the best part.
1: Yep. Surgeons extracted the 2.2-foot-long eel from his colon, and it was still alive.
0: Yeah, baby.
5: Isn't that something?
0: Those
1: Four
0: eels
1: days
0: are.
1: Later, the man was symptom-free, discharged from the hospital.
5: They're a hardy bunch, aren't they?
0: They are hardy. Yes, sir. They're the mums of the aquatic world.
1: The man's colon had been punctured by the creature, so doctors did perform a sigmoid colostomy to prevent fecal matter from infecting him.
5: Sure. Yes. Sure.
0: That's your sepsis. Yeah. That's a problem.
1: Yeah.
3: Still alive.
1: Yeah, the eel was still alive, and the guy's doing fine now.
3: But it accidentally crawled up his
1: ass. That's what he said.
5: Little unagi nookie.
0: He's not doing fine because you know it's only a matter of time when this accident happens again.
5: Sure. Yeah. And maybe it'll be bigger than an eel.
0: Ooh. Yes. Maybe it'll
3: See what kind of eel it is?
0: A trout.
1: No.
3: Shocking.
5: Mm. Well,
3: Pat?
5: You know, love is
10: Pat?
5: Love.
10: Oh, Pat's not here, but I'm bringing my buddy in for this one.
5: Oh, Luigi. I'm glad you almost...
10: Luigi Accusatore is here.
3: Oh, okay.
10: It's the knees of the Italian field.
0: How silly of
10: him. It's a close to ruining the whole thing. It's an old joke, but I think you're going to like it. Here we go. Oh, and the x-ray reveals a big slimy eel. That's amore. Up in the butt. You say it went, but it wasn't accidente. That's a lie. Always in the ER with a light bulb and a toy car. Up at a ass way. But the doc was in shock. If only the eel could talk, that's a more. Oh, many secrets.
5: Hey. Oh, thank you, Luigi.
3: Oh, thank you.
10: Arrivederci, everybody. Come on.
5: Great to see you. Safe travels back to the old country.
3: Luigi Accusatore. What's the name of your girlfriend?
10: Gina Statutore. You know her, but we broke up.
3: Gina Statutore. You broke up?
10: Yeah, I'm seeing somebody now. The cops call it stalking. I don't like labels.
8: That's a tough one, man.
3: Oh, God. What's going through your head when you decide you're going to do that?
1: How do you get the eel? How do you get the eel up there?
8: That's what an eel's going to do. That's what they like to do.
0: An eel's going to eel. So
3: I hope you.
8: That's like the forbidden cave for them.
3: Yeah. I hope you do the head last, right?
5: I would think it's head first.
1: No, head first.
0: Head first, man.
1: Yeah.
8: Is that slurm word you just used?
5: What's that?
8: Did you say slurm up? Is that the word you used?
5: Oh, squirm is what I tried.
8: Oh,
5: yeah.
8: Got it. Okay. I was like, Josh invented a new word. Wow. Slurm is awesome.
5: That's actually, slurm is in Fruit Futurama. It's like the drink they love.
3: Oh. Now, well, thank you very much, Luigi. What's coming up in the news, Christy Lee?
1: We got a naked guy in a Home Goods.
8: Fine.
1: We have a beef stick in a Waffle House.
5: A beef stick?
0: Huh. What?
1: Uh-huh.
0: Okay.
1: Yeah. A beef stick attack
3: in the
1: Waffle
3: Matt
1: House.
3: Bronner will be joining us, and we're going to talk with our resident chef, Jess Hooker, is going to stop by. Once again, the pop-up store is going to be unpopped at the end of the weekend, so you've got some time to check out the cool shirts, hats, pants, et cetera. 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
26: Cloudy this morning, then clearing this afternoon, and a less humid and pleasant day. High of 81. Good morning, I'm Freddie Hammer with this WZXR News Update. A Williamsport man accused of reoffending while free on unsecured bail for child sex charges is now in custody. 41-year-old John Mitchell Poorman was arrested this week at the Clinton County Courthouse on a new set of charges, including attempted rape. A judge denied bail, citing concerns that Poorman is a danger to minor children. He's being held in the Clinton County Correctional Facility. State police are investigating two cabin burglaries in Gamble Township. Troopers say tools and scrap metal were stolen from a cabin on Murray Run Road in late August, and more tools were taken from a cabin on Wallace Run Road earlier this month. The stolen items are valued at just over $2,000. Anyone with information should call state police at Montoursville. And the 171st Bloomsburg Fair is getting ready to open with new food, vendors, and attractions. The nine-day fair runs September 25th through October 3rd and will feature nearly 600 vendors. New this year are several food stands and a scavenger hunt through the fair app. The fair will also host a Great Pumpkin Commonwealth weigh-in with a $5,000 top prize for the biggest pumpkin. Get details at BloomsburgFair.com. And checking sports, high school football tonight for week three. The game's Wellsboro at Loyal Sock with a 6:30 pregame coverage, 7 p.m. kickoff on the Twin Valleys Talk Radio Network or WILQ's HD3. Other high school football games tonight, Williamsport at Central Mountain, Montoursville at Southern Columbia, Muncie at Sayre, Hughesville at Lewisburg, and tomorrow night at 7 p.m., South Williamsport at Montgomery. 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
1: Hi.
0: There's Pat Godwin.
2: Hey, chick.
0: There's the one and the only Willie Griswold.
3: Hey, man.
0: Hello, Josh Arnold.
4: Hello there.
0: There's Ace Cosby.
5: Hello.
0: Hello. And hello, Tom.
6: Hello, Chick McGee. Hello, all.
0: You got everything all situated over there?
6: I do.
0: Yeah, nice. All right.
6: Got some organizational.
0: Yeah, of course you do.
6: We'll be joined shortly by comedian Matt Bronner, but right now we have Christy Lee at the Bob and Tom news desk.
1: A man was arrested after police said he stripped naked inside a Florida home goods store and exposed himself to a shopper.
0: Wah!
1: According to Cape Coral police, the victim told officers she saw the man enter the store, walk into the aisle where she was standing, and say, "I'm sorry I have to do this," before dropping his pants and exposing his
2: member. Oh, this poor guy.
0: Ooh. Oh, man.
2: He was really sorry to do it.
1: Yes. Officers located the 43-year-old suspect at a nearby Aldi and took him into custody on charge of indecent exposure.
0: Sir, have you thought about not doing it? Oh, no.
2: No, I am sorry.
1: While walking the suspect back toward a patrol car, officers noticed a pair of white shoes and a pair of underwear near the entrance of the Home Goods.
2: That's funny.
1: He told police the items belonged to him and said that his clothes had started smoking.
0: We're awful.
1: And that the bicycle he was riding was smoking as well. Police never located a bicycle, by the way. Apparently, that's why he had to ditch his shoes and his underwear, because they were smoking.
0: You know what? It makes total sense.
1: Yeah.
6: Okay.
1: Uh-huh.
6: So he's completely naked.
1: No. He dropped trow. He's not completely naked.
2: Porky Pig in it.
1: He probably had a shirt on.
3: Yeah, maybe.
0: Porky Pig.
6: This is polite for a flasher.
2: So he flashed, left, went to the nearby Aldi. Mm-hmm. And then
6: he didn't have a quarter because he didn't have any pants on.
2: Oh, boy.
3: He didn't need a cart.
2: You believe this? Can I borrow a quarter? I left him in my pants.
7: I apologize for all this.
0: I didn't think it through.
2: They're in the macrame aisle of the
3: This happens all the time.
0: You know, the owls with the clocks in their belly. Have you seen those?
6: So what's the smoking part? I'm confused.
1: I think he's crazy. Car, he said his bicycle and his clothes were smoking. That's right. Why I had to ditch him.
6: Okay.
2: Yeah. Okay. That's.
1: Yeah. That guy obviously.
6: There's some issues, apparently.
0: But Claire thinking maybe he's on a different wavelength. Maybe we're the ones that would be the insane ones to him.
1: Maybe.
0: Right?
1: A trio of intoxicated men were arrested in Florida after they allegedly bombarded a Seminole Waffle House with beef sticks.
0: Huh.
1: According to the arrest report, the suspects were, quote, only wearing male underwear.
0: Oh, well, that's.
1: They allegedly pounded on the restaurant's window and pelted it with beef sticks. Responding officers found the men sitting on a bench outside an adjacent laundromat. They're aged 19, 21, and 22 and face disorderly charges.
0: Doesn't that sound like a frat thing?
2: This is something. Yeah. They're just being silly. Yeah.
6: They're probably doing their laundry.
0: Yeah.
6: Right?
2: It sounds like they could have been. But it also sounds like this could have been part of some sort of
3: initiation.
2: Or one of those video.
6: One of those fantasy football things.
0: Well,
1: too early for fantasy football stuff.
2: Who knows?
0: It's from last season.
2: It sounds like 20-year-old dudes being idiots, which is.
6: I like the way they say they're all wearing male underwear.
2: Yeah, why? I wonder why the specification.
6: Maybe the officer said, "I don't want these people to think that these guys are wearing women's underpants. I don't want to embarrass them.
0: Let's not get freaky on this."
6: Okay. Well,
2: Christy, do you ever wear
6: beef
2: guys?
6: Sticks?
2: Do you wear guys' underwear?
1: No. Boy shorts. I mean, they call those boy shorts. They're kind of comfortable sometimes, but not regularly.
2: I know girls that love wearing dudes' boxers. They just that's what they like. You know, hanging around the house or whatever.
1: Oh, that's cool. Yeah. I've never tried. I'll get back to you on that.
6: Like a romantic thing, like they're popping on your boxers after an interlude.
2: It was more like, I'm going to wear these, like, workout shorts, you know, just lounging.
1: Yeah,
2: it was like
1: that makes
2: loungewear.
1: Sense. Yeah, sure.
2: Baggy.
6: Okay. Because, I mean, it's always that sexy thing where the ladies
1: wearing the white shirt
6: that the guy had
0: I'm
6: on.
0: Just going to go ahead and make a guess here. You don't have any lounging
1: clothes?
0: Wear, any clothing that you just lay back in? And
1: his dad didn't lounge. He doesn't lounge.
3: Does Kelly ever put on your, like, weird Dick Van Dyke pajama shirt you like to wear?
0: Do you have a Dick Van Dyke pajama shirt?
3: Yeah, it's like a stripe situation.
0: Oh my God.
3: Sort of like a seersucker.
0: Josh, it's exactly as we've pictured it.
2: Please tell me there's a cap.
3: No, it matches the cap.
1: Is it a button?
3: It also matches the nightstick he carries around the house.
0: Yeah, the candle.
6: Who goes there?
2: Molly?
0: Clement?
6: No, I used to always wear these like old seersucker
3: yep.
6: beach pants that I'd had forever. And yeah. they finally just died after too many.
0: Oh, that's right. And they stopped selling those.
6: Trips in yeah. the laundry. Oh, so now yeah. it's just shorts. Little
2: oh, okay.
6: gym shorts. Yeah,
1: okay.
6: That's it. But it, as every parent knows.
1: And a t-shirt? Do you wear a t-shirt to bed?
6: No.
0: But the gym shorts hit you about mid thigh, right? They don't go any lower.
6: Mid thigh. Yeah. Oh, no, they're the short shorts. I look like Larry Bird back in the day.
1: Nut huggers,
0: that's
1: yeah.
0: right, yeah. If you turn one way where you're loading the dishwasher, it's hello, right?
6: Yeah. And I, Josh, you sleep in the nude, is that correct?
2: Yeah.
6: Yeah. See, if you have kids, you can't do that.
2: No, I will, and they'll just be aware that Papa's naked.
6: Well, then
0: and don't call him anything but Papa.
6: So about 5-6 years from now, when your kid has a sleepover and the police arrive at your house, the day after, you know, well.
1: What were the kids doing in his bedroom?
2: That's what I'll tell the cops.
1: Yeah.
6: Yeah. Mr. Arnold was standing in front of the refrigerator naked at 2 a.m. when one of the kids came downstairs. I want to go home.
3: Why are you calling him Mr. Arnold and not Papa? I thought it was clear.
2: Yeah, but Papa.
1: And Papa knows to put on a pair of shorts before he goes downstairs.
2: No, no. Papa likes his midnight cottage cheese in the nude.
7: Just be aware.
0: Hey, if you can't stand the heat, get out of the kitchen.
2: Right. You're supposed to be asleep, boy.
3: Popping in a random grape when you went to.
6: It's not just your kids, it's their friends. Yeah, you can, you don't want to be.
0: Who ate all the dressing?
1: Well, we go from.
6: Now, Christy, did your father run around the house without clothes on?
1: No, God, no.
6: Did you ever see him?
1: No.
2: You ever wonder?
1: No. Okay, it's my dad. God.
3: You ever think about it?
0: Jesus Christ. Josh made me spit Diet Pepsi through my nose.
6: You're probably thinking, we've done everything to torture this woman. There's nothing left.
0: Never wonder
6: why. Every once in a while.
1: I never saw my parents have sex.
6: We uncovered. What? We uncovered yet another problem.
1: You saw your parents' dad.
7: I saw your parents' dad.
1: the one time after we were born. I don't think it happened after.
0: I remember a certain, I was at the bottom of the stairs. My dad was at the top of the stairs, and they'd been in the bedroom for a long time, he and my mother, and I was making noise about something, and he was standing at the top of the stairs yelling at me, totally naked.
1: Oh, my gosh. Oh.
0: Nice. And appeared to be ready to go.
1: Are you happy now?
6: Yeah. Don't blame this on me.
2: That's amazing.
1: You brought it up.
3: Christy, don't get mad. This is good. This is good. We're all opening up right now. It's good to share.
0: I interrupted him in some way. I know that.
2: right.
6: Now back to the frat boys at the beefsteak.
3: Waffle House with the beefsteak.
1: At the Waffle House throwing beef sticks at the windows. I don't understand
6: Aren't
1: this.
6: Beef sticks really expensive?
1: I don't buy them.
2: Your Slim Jims aren't going to be
0: pricey. I don't know if they're talking about Slim Jims. I don't know. Yeah. Hickory Farms. I don't know what kind of Slim Jim they're talking about.
1: You can buy them in bulk at the bulk, you know, at the
0: or
1: box
0: beef
1: store.
0: Or...
2: It's so random that it's not random. It is what it sounds like to me.
0: Right.
2: These guys went, hey, this will be crazy. We'll get these beef sticks. We'll be in our underwear.
0: Laughing, making up a list. Yeah.
3: And you don't get to enjoy the flavor of the beef stick, but it does bring you a fun experience with your friends. So maybe it is worth the money after all.
2: You can't put a price on it.
3: No, you can't. Can you?
0: You know, it's a shame no one tells you that these are the best times of our lives. And then they're over and you've lost.
6: I don't think Willie knows your laundromat story.
3: What's going on,
0: Shane? Oh, we wouldn't go on vacation. We could go to different towns and use the laundromat and do our laundry in different laundromats.
2: You know, we could scoff
0: Ohio.
2: At that. That's not a bad way to see the country.
0: That's exactly
2: you
0: right.
2: see small towns you would never go to.
3: It's a pretty like Norman Rockwell slice of Americana.
2: It's a Raymond Carver story.
0: Yeah, I tried to break into the candy machine all the time.
1: Did you get a root beer or something and sit in those
6: have you spent
1: plastic
6: any,
1: chairs?
6: Any time in a laundromat lately?
0: Not lately.
2: They're not bad, dude.
6: I was just in one.
1: What were you doing in a
0: laundromat? Dog beds. Right?
1: Dog beds.
6: The laundromat has they have those gigantic. Washing machines.
2: That's where you wash your cheating sheets.
0: This is no.
6: Yeah, that's of course what I do. Yeah, a lot of bleach.
0: This is no joke. I know the washer, the big washer. They called it it was the big boy.
3: Nice.
2: Oh.
0: It said big boy on the door, and you could put a whole wall.
6: Yeah,
0: you
6: can put one of those dog beds in there. And
0: yep.
1: Do they have a big boy driver dryer too?
0: Oh yeah.
6: Yeah.
1: Oh okay.
0: Oh yeah.
6: But it's interesting clientele.
2: Oh, boy.
4: Here comes
2: the judgment.
6: Yes. No. Yes. No, I just refer to the one area
0: as
6: sorrow corner.
0: That's right. Yeah, people down on their luck stooping to go to the laundromat. I can't imagine.
6: No, I was in there.
3: Did you walk up to a girl with tattoos? Why don't you do laundry at home? Did you do that at all to anybody at the laundromat?
0: No. That was the most amazing Tom Griswold I've ever heard.
2: Why don't you do that at home?
1: You've done that?
2: Have you considered putting yourself in one of these machines?
6: Oh, no.
2: I can smell you from here.
0: No. He's.
2: You have an odor.
6: Now, but this, do you find just when you're at your house, Pat, you're in your apartment,
7: mm-hmm. washer and dryer.
6: Do you ever?
3: I felt classist.
6: Do you ever? Well, I guess it might not happen to you, Pat, but you get home and you think, I got to do some laundry, and you go in there and there's something in the washing machine. It's been sitting there for a long time, and
2: it might happen with Pat. Remember, he's got like a 14-year-old boy.
7: Yeah. Believe me, there's shorts in there every morning.
6: But I mean, if someone's run it, but they haven't taken it to the next step, and you gotta—that's
7: absolutely—that absolutely happens.
2: Hate that.
3: Yeah, when that happens, do you scream at Kelly? Do you just run it
1: on rinse real quick and then?
6: No, but I have learned not to touch her laundry because I do all my own laundry.
1: Uh-huh.
6: We
1: do that at our house. It's separate. Yeah. He does his, I do mine.
0: Is that right?
6: Okay. Now, do you, if you go home, okay, say you went home this morning.
1: Yeah.
6: And there's a bunch of his stuff in the washing machine.
1: I put it in the dryer.
6: You do?
1: Also, I do.
6: I've almost lost my life doing that.
0: How does he react to that?
1: He's thankful. Hmm. I even fold them sometimes if I know they're in the dryer. Because sometimes he'll have them in the dryer. But
3: I think what you're supposed to do is you go through garment by garment and you check if anything should be
1: hung up.
6: Yes.
1: Yeah.
6: But idea.
1: But Andy doesn't have anything like that. You can throw everything in the dryer.
2: I would tell you learn. She tells you, you wash those and you're not supposed to wash those. And you learn.
3: Josh, one learns. He doesn't learn.
2: Oh.
6: There's a subtle distinction there. And you're 100% correct. Now, we have coming up, comedian Matt Bronner will be joining us. We are going to postpone our visit with Jess Hooker because we've got a minor technical issue, I guess, with the video.
2: Well, the food's going to be cold Monday.
0: I was hungry.
6: The pop-up store is open this weekend, so get your stuff ordered because it'll be closing down, I think.
1: Is it closed at midnight on the 13th, Jess?
6: Midnight
1: on the 13th. That's Sunday night at midnight.
6: Okay. Right now, Christy Lee, what do you got over there?
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6: Thanks very much, Christy Lee. We're going to come back with comedian Matt Bronner. 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
15: Cloudy this morning, then clearing this afternoon, and a less humid and pleasant day. High of 81. Good morning. I'm Freddie Hammer with this WZXR News Update. A Williamsport man accused of reoffending while free on unsecured bail for child sex charges is now in custody. 41-year-old John Mitchell Poorman was arrested this week at the Clinton County Courthouse on a new set of charges, including attempted rape. A judge denied bail, citing concerns that Poorman is a danger to minor children. He's being held in the Clinton County Correctional Facility. State police are investigating two cabin burglaries in Gamble Township. Troopers say tools and scrap metal were stolen from a cabin on Murray Run Road in late August, and more tools were taken from a cabin on Wallace Run Road earlier this month. The stolen items are valued at just over $2,000. Anyone with information should call state police at Montoursville. And the 171st Bloomsburg Fair is getting ready to open with new food, vendors, and attractions. The 9-day fair runs September 25th through October 3rd and will feature nearly 600 vendors. New this year are several food stands and a scavenger hunt through the fair app. The fair will also host a Great Pumpkin Commonwealth weigh-in with a $5,000 top prize for the biggest pumpkin. Get details at BloomsburgFair.com. And checking sports, high school football tonight for week 3. The game's Wellsboro at Loyal Sock with a 6:30 pregame coverage, 7 p.m. kickoff on the Twin Valleys Talk Radio Network or WILQ's HD3. Other high school football games tonight, Williamsport at Central Mountain, Montoursville at Southern Columbia, Muncie at Sayre, Hughesville at Lewisburg, and tomorrow night at 7 p.m., South Williamsport at Montgomery. 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

0: back to the Bob and Tom Show. 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
1: Howdy.
0: There's Willie Griswold.
2: Hey, man.
0: Hello, Josh Arnold.
3: Hi.
0: There's Ace Cosby.
4: Hello.
0: I'm Chick McGee. And Tom, we have a special guest.
2: In the studio joining us, it's comedian Matt Bronner. While I'm at it, I noticed that Matt's going to be in Grand Rapids on October 8th. Speaking of the state of Michigan, Willie is going to be with Derek Stroop tonight at the Royal Oak Music Theater in Detroit. Also, while I'm at it, Kostakia County.

0: Hey, welcome back to the Bob and Tom Show. 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
1: Well, hi.
0: There's Willie Griswold.
2: Hey.
0: There's Josh Arnold.
3: Hi there.
0: There's Pat Godwin.
4: Hey, Chick.
0: Hey, man. There's Ace Cosby.
5: Hello.
0: I'm Chick. And Tom, we've got a special guest in the studio.
2: He's Matt Bronger. RG. Matt Bronger. And Pat, actually, it's interesting. We're kind of sitting around in a large circle, and then Pat is in the
3: production room. Yeah,
2: what do we call it?
3: Performance
2: the
3: room. Yeah.
2: Oh, that's nice. The performance room behind the glass. So, just so you know. Because if you're imagining what's happening,
3: sure,
2: it's kind of an unusual situation.
0: You know, I'm sitting here right now thinking, what the hell's happening?
6: Yeah. Can I ask, is it work release? Is that what the room is?
3: Yeah. It's a smell issue.
6: It's almost like house arrest.
2: He's
6: a danger to himself and others, but he's great on the radio. So we've got to keep him in this glass room.
3: You know,
6: it's also padded.
2: But you have your keyboard there and your guitar?
3: Yeah, all that stuff.
2: Were you thinking of playing a song for us?
3: Thinking of? Yeah. You were given a text earlier this morning.
2: I was.
3: With
0: you know, you two
3: on.
0: Have become so adversarial.
3: Man.
1: Oh, my
3: you
1: can, like, God.
7: I like this Math L. Lemon thing.
3: It's like the Sunshine Boys.
0: Six words between you and you. Yeah. Full-blown fighting.
1: Right.
8: Yeah. We put Pat in that room so they don't kiss. There's just so much tension. They want to kiss.
3: We don't Roger each other.
2: I thought...
0: they don't kiss.
8: We got to stop somehow.
2: Now, because we've been talking about the fact that our guest Matt Bronger is the father of a 6-year-old, so he's even though he's a dad of a certain age,
6: mm-hmm.
2: you are also probably in about the same league. How much older than your son are you?
3: So, well, I had him when I was 52, so I'm 3 years. No. Yeah, my son's 15 now. Yeah.
2: Okay, and so but I want you to prepare Matt for this because you have a son that's a teenager, and I know you have a tribute. And a musical tribute to that that era, if you will, of life.
3: Yo, Kenny Rogers thing. Sit back and enjoy.
0: Will do.
6: Love it.
3: On a crisp fall school night, way after bedtime, my son came in the den. I said, "Why aren't you asleep?" He says, "Dad, I'm awful troubled. I've been pacing for hours. I have a couple questions." And he began to speak. I said, "Son, let me stop you right there. I can tell by your face. I know what you're gonna ask. Same questions every night. Oh, I'll give you my answer. Then give me a break for a sip of your root beer. I'll give you my reply. I don't know where your phone is. Know where your cord is. 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'Cause new screens are expensive. There'll be time enough for charging when the packages come.
2: Oh,
3: very nice. Thank you very much.
2: Thank you very much. Thank you very much. You got to look forward to that.
6: good time.
2: All right. Now, Christy Lee is at the news desk. What have we missed?
1: A shocking new video out there. A New Jersey man facing several charges after he was seen dancing on the back of a flatbed truck on the upper level of the George Washington Bridge as it headed toward Fort Lee.
2: Have you seen this?
0: Absolutely amazing.
1: Yeah,
0: yes.
1: We're going to show you this video. The 28-year-old was arrested by Port Authority police and charged with aggravated assault, resisting arrest, and disorderly conduct.
2: So, and apparently this wasn't a viral stunt because you assume, okay, this is a guy doing it for the, you know,
1: for the internet,
2: for the socials,
1: yeah, for
2: whatever.
1: Socials, yes.
2: It was just some guy doing it and someone happened to catch it. And, do we have this? Yeah, here we go. This is the upper level, as you said, of the George Washington Bridge. He's westbound.
1: Whoa. Westbound
7: do we know if the truck driver had any clue?
4: Are we sure he wasn't shooting a nu metal video?
1: Yeah, it looks
4: because
1: like he is shooting a video.
4: This does look like it's some Linkin Park kind of stuff.
1: Uh-huh.
2: But, I mean, that
5: Linkin Park.
4: Yeah,
5: specifically. Okay.
4: Linkin Park, kind of Fred Durst era, that kind of thing.
2: Hmm. That truck is moving.
1: Yeah.
9: And we don't know if the driver was aware or not.
2: No, apparently not.
9: He was unaware.
1: He did not know that guy was dancing on the back of his truck.
9: Which makes sense. I mean, he wouldn't necessarily see him, but
2: wow. Pretty scary.
9: Yeah. Well, it's victimless, though.
2: Yeah. I don't know why they arrested him. Well, they charged him with
5: aggravated assault, you said?
1: Resisting arrest and disorderly conduct.
9: Maybe the aggravated assault was with the resisting arrest.
1: Yeah, he didn't want to be arrested.
2: Maybe he's just a terrible dancer, and the cops pissed him off.
5: I guess he could fly off into a...
9: No, it's obviously causing a distraction.
5: Right.
2: You saw Hamilton. George Washington was quite the dancer.
1: We did not.
2: You didn't see Hamilton?
9: No, of course not. No.
2: Why not?
9: Hamilton was white. And, I refuse to take part in that sort of cultural.
5: You're so offended.
9: Yeah.
5: You know, I love Hamilton. I've seen it twice, but it throws me that one guy has two different parts. And you know, it's the same guy, but now he's this other guy.
4: Can I say something?
5: Yeah.
4: There are like three guys that have two different parts.
5: See, that's I don't care for that.
4: I'm glad that it only hits you one time.
5: That's right.
4: Yeah, the guy that plays Lafayette is Thomas Jefferson.
5: So I'm just telling you. So I'm just telling you that.
9: Don't remind me.
5: It's actually
9: so triggering.
4: David Diggs, he does a wonderful job.
2: Yeah.
5: Yeah, he's amazing.
4: What are you, boyfriend? What the hell? I want to get cut off again, but that's
2: okay. Right now, it's time to talk a little bit about nutrition. 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
22: Cloudy this morning, then clearing this afternoon and a less humid and pleasant day. High of 81. Good morning. I'm Freddie Hammer with this WZXR News Update. A Williamsport man accused of reoffending while free on unsecured bail for child sex charges is now in custody. 41-year-old John Mitchell Poorman was arrested this week at the Clinton County Courthouse on a new set of charges, including attempted rape. A judge denied bail, citing concerns that Poorman is a danger to minor children. He's being held in the Clinton County Correctional Facility. State police are investigating two cabin burglaries in Gamble Township. Troopers say tools and scrap metal were stolen from a cabin on Murray Run Road in late August, and more tools were taken from a cabin on Wallace Run Road earlier this month. The stolen items are valued at just over $2,000. Anyone with information should call state police at Montoursville. And the 171st Bloomsburg Fair is getting ready to open with new food, vendors, and attractions. The 9-day fair runs September 25th through October 3rd and will feature nearly 600 vendors. New this year are several food stands and a scavenger hunt through the fair app. The fair will also host a Great Pumpkin Commonwealth weigh-in with a $5,000 top prize for the biggest pumpkin. Get details at BloomsburgFair.com. And checking sports, high school football tonight for week 3. 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In Major League Baseball yesterday, Braves over the Rays 3-1. Astros beat the Phillies 2-1. Mariners over the Rangers 4-3. Yankees beat the Rockies 10-3. And Pirates over the White Sox 2-0. 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And Phillies play the Braves tonight at 7:15 p.m. on MLB.TV. 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

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Good morning. It's Freddie Hammer. Big day today with 9/11. Lots of memories, lots of feelings that go along with that. We'll talk about the ride that's coming up in Clinton Township tonight. Do that this hour. Right now it's Green Day on WZXR.

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0: Sharp Dressed Man on 99.3 and 103.7 WZXR. It's Freddie Hammer. The 9/11 Memorial Ride happening this evening, but actually it's going on right now. The whole event kind of kicked off at 10 a.m. People are going to be milling around in downtown Montgomery there in Clinton Township Fire Department. So if you wanted to go out early, that's good. Or you could take the shuttle around 4 o'clock and get yourself downtown. That's going to be ushering in the 5 o'clock ceremony, a solemn ceremony, to talk about and remember those that we lost on 9/11. Also then, we're going to do the 6 o'clock ride. Kickstands up right then, about an hour and a half. Everybody coming back to the Clinton Township Volunteer Fire Company, and they're going to then be having some music celebrating the America's 250th anniversary. So that's just something to keep in mind. Plus, then they're going to have fireworks at 9 o'clock. So it's a good memorial ride and an event remembering 25 years of the 9/11 Memorial Coalition that they've been doing this every single year. And, of course, there's a little bit of a change in the column if you're going to be going out on your bike. On 3rd Street in Williamsport, there's a minor change. The route now takes the Arch Street Bridge to 4th Street, then to Campbell Street, then to rejoin on 3rd. So if you've been in the ride before and you see them going differently, don't think that somebody's doing something wrong. It's definitely something that they're going to be doing as far as the changes due to construction in downtown Williamsport. I've got music on the way. In fact, more rock and roll from Stained. Got that coming up. Plus Valley Weather next on WZXR.
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0: and 78 degrees. Low humidity and a north wind. Tonight, have a campfire. Go to a football game. Have a little pizza. It's going to be awesome. Lows in the 50s with clear skies. Tomorrow, partly sunny to cloudy. There might be some showers late in the day. Getting humid again tomorrow with high temperatures near 78. And then Sunday, we could hit 80. Woo! Mix of clouds and sun and some scattered showers and thunderstorms. I think a lot of them in the morning on Sunday. So not a bad weekend at all. The rest, my friend, is up to you.
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0: I don't know. 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We are excited about the 171st Bloomsburg Fair, and we're psyched also because we're going to have a bunch of tickets to give away, like things in the grandstand and maybe even some tractor pulls. There are things that you need tickets for, like music from Nate Smith or Live with Special Guest Jet or even Skillet coming up on September 28th. We're going to be giving away tickets for those shows. 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On the way, talking about music from Aerosmith, we'll do that next on WZXR.
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0: Guns N' Roses on WZXR, redoing that wing song, Live and Let Die. It's Freddie Hammer. Have you heard about the disc golf they want to put in Brandon Park? I think that's a good idea. They've shortened it down to 9 holes. If you've ever played disc golf, it's pretty popular where I used to live in South Carolina because the factory that makes the discs is right in that town. So lots of people play disc golf down in South Carolina. Definitely a good place to play golf things in those Carolina states. But Idaho has a disc golf team and they just set a Guinness World Record after 60 attempts. A 4-person disc golf team in Idaho claimed the Guinness World Record for completing a hole in just 44.31 seconds. The record holder, who boasts more than 200 Guinness titles, teamed with his friends to break the record for the fastest hole of disc golf by a team of 4. Guinness rules require the course to be at least 200 meters long. He said he went a solid drive down the fairway and then sprinted 41 grueling seconds uphill to finish the record-breaking run. So disc golf is fun. Maybe if it does come to Brandon Park, you'll be able to experience it yourself. Hey, we got music coming up at the top of the hour from Soundgarden. Maybe a little bit of Incubus before we get there on WZXR.
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It's Freddie Hammer. Hey, you know what? In addition to an excellent ride tonight with the 9/11 Memorial Coalition, there's also football and high school football for week three. We'll talk about where those games are going to be played coming up after Poison on WZXR.

0: Some Tom Petty. 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It's Freddie Hammer. So we do have high school football tonight. It's week three, and the backyard broadcasting game of the week is Wellsboro at Loyal Sock. And we got that 6:30 pregame coverage, 7 o'clock kickoff with our play-by-play with Ian Catherine and Bob Woodley. And then, of course, at halftime, you get all the scores and information of the other games that are being played around the region. So that's the Wellsboro at Loyal Sock game going on tonight for week three. It's going to be the one that airs on the Twin Valleys Talk Radio Network or WILQ's HD3. The other football games that you can see if you wanted to head out to the games, Williamsport at Central Mountain, Montoursville at Southern Columbia, Sealands Grove at Jersey Shore, Muncie at Sayre, and then Saturday at 7 p.m., they're going to have two games, Hughesville at Lewisburg and South Williamsport at Montgomery. I'm thinking that one at Montgomery is because of the 9/11 ride tonight. You don't want to have the two groups of people all in the same place. That's going to be too crowded. So Montgomery and South Williamsport playing in Montgomery tomorrow night at 7 p.m., along with Hughesville and Lewisburg playing in Lewisburg at 7 p.m., also Saturday evening. Music on the way from Disturbed and Valley Weather next on ZXR.
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0: with sunshine and 78 degrees. Low humidity and a north wind. Tonight, have a campfire. Go to a football game. Have a little pizza. It's going to be awesome. Lows in the 50s with clear skies. Tomorrow, partly sunny to cloudy. There might be some showers late in the day. Getting humid again tomorrow with high temperatures near 78. And then Sunday, we could hit 80. Woo! Mix of clouds and sun and some scattered showers and thunderstorms. I think a lot of them in the morning on Sunday. So not a bad weekend at all. The rest, my friend, is up to you.
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It's Freddie Hammer. If you are a veteran, there's a VFW post who wants you to join with them. So we'll talk about that coming up in less than 10 after Sublime and Santa Ria on WZXR. I don't

0: 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It's Freddie Hammer. So if you are a veteran, maybe even an Iraq or Afghanistan war veteran, the Leroy Buck VFW Post 7863 in Du Bois Town is inviting you to join their post. 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

0: It's Heart on 99.3 and 103.7 WZXR. It's Freddie Hammer. I have a special place in my heart for people who are blind. I feel like I know a little bit about their plight. My ex-brother-in-law was legally blind. Dealing with that in his life is always a challenge. So I know that there are challenges when you are blind. And here's an interesting device that they've come up with. It's hat-based navigation, a navigation device designed to help blind and visually impaired individuals detect obstacles without a cane or a guide dog. And that's being developed at a Institute of Technology in Indiana. They have conceived the idea after observing time-of-flight sensors used in airport bathrooms. They said they began to think how it would be possible to use that sensor to measure distance to objects and relate that distance to someone who can't see. So there's five engineering students that have evolved this from a glasses prototype to a baseball cap design. They got built-in speakers, a 12-hour battery. The self-contained system requires no Wi-Fi or software updates. They hope to eventually bring the technology to the market. So keep your eyes open, if you can, for the hat-based navigation device for the blind. On the way, we're coming back at the top of the hour with a WZXR workforce block. Four in a row from Styx for a Friday. That sounds pretty good. Got the flashback pop quiz for a WZXR prize pack, as well as your request coming up at 570-323-9399. And you can definitely do that online, too, at WZXR.com. 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

0: Four in a row from Styx today. Started out with Too Much Time in My Hands, Blue Collar Man, Renegade, and Fooling Yourself, and we're celebrating the birthday of Tommy Shaw, Tommy Roland Shaw. He is, of course, the co-lead vocalist and lots of stints with Styx. He also was involved in Damn Yankees and Shaw Blades. He was born in Montgomery, Alabama, and, like, learned how to play the guitar early, saw that music scene in Alabama, and played with bands until when he was a teenager, and then went on to Nashville. And that was when they kicked off, you know, he got into the music scene and started Styx in 1975. So happy birthday to Tommy Shaw on WZXR Workforce Block, All Request Lunch Hour. All right, so that means we're ushering in the Flashback Pop Quiz. I got a WZXR prize pack today. Look at this. I got a prize pack that includes Utz brand snacks, Pepsi products. I still got the Knoebels ride tickets for $40 of those, as well as $25 Hoopla's gift card. And then I also am going to throw in, two tickets to the Beatles versus Stones at the Journey Bank Community Arts Center coming up this weekend. So if you can go to the show, try to win the Flashback Pop Quiz, you can get the tickets. And go to the Journey Bank Community Arts Center coming up Saturday night. It's a great Saturday night show. And you can win that prize pack if you know the answer to today's Flashback Pop Quiz. But my mouse just died. There it is. Oh.
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2: Maybe this guy was flashing back to his childhood piano lessons. Or maybe he was just trying to be cute.
3: He's the best piano player in town.
2: But in the middle of this 1976 number one hit, the keyboard player suddenly broke into chopsticks. But do you remember the record he did it on?
4: Don't ask me. I'm a musician myself.
2: Well, Ivory Ticklers, do you know?
5: You're going to play that song again?
6: Yeah.
2: Which 1976 hit included this brief rendition of Chopsticks?
0: Ooh, if you know, give me a call, 570-323-9399. I'm throwing in those two tickets to the Beatles versus Stones at the Community Arts Center this weekend, so if you want to win that along with the prize pack, call me now to win.
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4: Beautiful start to the weekend. Blue sky, sunshine, and joy. Temperatures today climbing in to the upper 80s. We get into the weekend. There will be the chance of a stray shower during the day on Saturday. I think most of the time, though, it's going to be dry. Better chance to see scattered showers Saturday evening. And high temperatures, mid-80s on Saturday. Sunday, better chance for some more scattered showers. And we'll be talking high temperatures once again in the middle to lower 80s. Enjoy your weekend. Most of it will be dry. Keep an eye on the radar.
1: Right now, 1225, 72 degrees, and mostly clear skies. Let's see who knows the answer to today's Flashback Pop Quiz.
5: Did you know the 1976 hit with Chopsticks in the Middle? 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
1: 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Congratulations, I got you the WZXR prize pack. What's your name?
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1: 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We'll do another prize pack on Monday, of course. 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Manfred Mann and Blinded by the Light on WZXR's All Request Lunch Hour.

0: Time for Man and WZXR's Workforce Block All Request Lunch Hour. Hey, Blinded by the Friday Night Lights. How about that? That's going on tonight with high school football. It's our backyard broadcasting high school football game of the week. And we hear that on the Twin Valleys Talk Radio Network with play-by-play from our own Ian Catherine and Bob Woodley. They do a great job. And they got the halftime report, too, from Eric. So they get together and do all the football stuff that you want to know. 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So, sounds good. High school football. Lots of folks doing that tonight, of course. The one from Montgomery, though, is going to be on Saturday night. So, that's going to be happening 7 o'clock for that kickoff. All right, so we have that opportunity for you to go to WZXR.com and click the button that says All Request Lunch Hour. Dave did that from Williamsport. He wants to hear a little Aerosmith, and we'll come back with that next on WZXR.
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Little Aerosmith for Williamsport on the WZXR Workforce Block All Request Lunch Hour. 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Billy Bob from Sonestown did that. 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

0: wrapping up the workforce block, I'll request lunch hour with a little Pink Floyd. And if you're a Dark Side of the Moon fan, you may want to go to England and check this out. The British Royal Mint expanded their collection inspired by the iconic Dark Side of the Moon album. Now, they have this new gold pick. 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It's designed for both display and use, and it comes in a presentation case. So they have issued coins at the Royal Mint, and it's sort of like that. They've issued coins for other bands, The Who, Elton John, and Queen. So if you wanted to go to England and check it out, Pink Floyd and the British Royal Mint, go get yourself a solid gold guitar pick. Why not? Coming back in the WZXR Workforce Block, I'll request lunch hour, wrapping that up, and we're going to go on with some more of a no-repeat workday. In fact, coming up with music from Foreigner at the top of the hour on WZXR.
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It's Freddie Hammer. We're getting ready for the 9/11 Memorial Ride, and there's a few changes to the route that we'll tell you about coming up. Also, give you the details about the shuttle service and how you can enjoy some live music and fireworks tonight, too. 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

A job is more than a paycheck. 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

0: Def Leppard on 99.3 and 103.7 WZXR. It's Freddie Hammer. You know, the 9/11 Memorial Coalition has made a full day of the Memorial Ride experience. You can go out there right now. You can head out to the Clinton Township Volunteer Fire Company, where they've been hanging out since about 10 o'clock. So you're going to be able to fellowship and spend time with friends and family that are maybe around in the Montgomery area. But then the ride is actually going to kick off after a memorial service. A ride to remember, a ride to honor, and that's going to be happening after the 5 o'clock service, which is part of a ceremony that's going to be remembering those that we lost on 9/11. Once that ride kicks off, we're going to kickstands up around 6 o'clock, and that takes about an hour and a half for the ride to take that route that starts there at starts and finishes, actually, at the Clinton Township Fire Hall. And you take that out Route 54 and then head into downtown Williamsport. And when you get to downtown Williamsport, they're going to have a little bit of a change. The route will now take the Arch Street Bridge to 4th Street, then to Campbell Street, rejoining on 3rd. So if you're in the column and you've been in it before and you realize, wait, this is different than last time, then you may realize that, oh, this is the part of the changes that they made to the route. So don't worry. You're definitely in good shape. Free shuttle bus starts off at 4 o'clock today at Montgomery Park. Live music at 7 o'clock with Dylan Dixon and his band Very Few, as well as fireworks by Bixler Pyrotechnics starting off around 9 o'clock. Now, some people are saying, what are you doing with music and a celebration? Really, it's the celebration of life of those that we lost, and we certainly are missing those that we did lose in 9/11. And it's also America's 250th anniversary. So we wanted to sort of have a different experience, maybe a little bit of excitement and a celebration of life for sure going on tonight in the Montgomery area. So have a good time tonight if you do get out there, and hopefully you'll be able to spend time with your friends and family. Meet Steve Miller Band up next after Valley Weather on WZXR.
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0: scattered showers Saturday evening and high temperatures mid-80s on Saturday. Sunday, better chance for some more scattered showers, and we'll be talking high temperatures once again in the middle to lower 80s. Enjoy your weekend. Most of it will be dry. Keep an eye on the radar.
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Little Steve Miller Band in Swingtown on WZXR. It's Freddie Hammer. Are you going to give the gift of life? 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

0: Evanescence and Who Will You Follow on 99.3 and 103.7 WZXR. It's Freddie Hammer. You're given the gift of life, right? National blood shortage emergency for the summer. Now, people are getting back into their normal blood-giving routines. Lots of folks go away over the summer, so those donations that they count on really drop over the summertime. So here we are. We're getting back to normal, but hopefully you're still able to give blood because that national blood shortage could happen at any time as we're so close to that level. But RedCrossBlood.org is the place to go to find a blood drive near you. Today, till 5 o'clock at UPMC Divine Providence, that's on Grampian Boulevard in Williamsport. Go ahead and sign up at RedCrossBlood.org. If that's a little too soon for you, you can go out next week. A couple different churches having blood drives. Wednesday from 1:30 to 6, St. Joseph the Worker. That's on West 4th Street. On Friday next week, it's 12 noon to 5 p.m., Bethany Evangelical Lutheran. That's on Broad Street in Montoursville. And then next Monday, you're going to find the Monday the 21st at 11 a.m. till 3, St. Mark's Lutheran Church on Market Street in Williamsport. 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

0: Troubadours down in Kryptonite on 99.3 and 103.7 WZXR. It's Freddie Hammer. Another oldest person to do something cool. I hope that I'm like this when I'm 91 years old. So Dale Sanders is 91, and they nickname him Graybeard because he has a big gray beard. And he's become the oldest person to complete a hike along the famous Appalachian Trail. Now, do you realize that down in North Carolina, they say Appalachian? That's what they say for the university there. It's Appalachian University. But I still say Appalachian because that's what we say in Pennsylvania, right? It took him 359 days to hike the 2,190-mile trail. He fell 71 times and was even hospitalized for a pinched nerve at one point. But Dale Sanders doesn't give up. He set his first record in 2017 at 82. Then his 83-year-old friend broke the record, but he got the title back by getting to be done on the Appalachian Trail. So congratulations to Dale Sanders, and hopefully that can rub off on all of us that we continue to do stuff like that when we're in our 90s. All right, I'm going to come back on Monday after Bob and Tom for 10 a.m. That's when that starts our show. And I can't wait to see you out at the 9/11 Memorial Ride. That's going to be something really special tonight with the 25th anniversary of that and then celebrating America's 250th anniversary with music and fireworks. So hopefully you'll be down at the Clinton Township Volunteer Fire Company. They got great merch, too. Get yourself a shirt. They're really cool this year. So find out more by going to their website at 911memorialcoalition.org. You can get the route. You can get all the different changes that are happening. And we'll see you out there on the column when they're going through. I'll be listening for your bike. All right, so don't drink and drive. I'm Freddie Hammer. Have a great weekend on WZXR.
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Good afternoon. Barbara Evans in for Jake Michaels. It's 9/11, a day that is special, maybe not in a happy special way, but a way that helped bring our nation together in some odd, strange fashion. We'll try to keep things moving and grooving this afternoon. 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
7: Beautiful start to the weekend. Blue sky, sunshine, and joy. Temperatures today climbing in to the upper 80s. We get into the weekend. There will be the chance of a stray shower during the day on Saturday. I think most of the time, though, it's going to be dry. Better chance to see scattered showers Saturday evening. And high temperatures, mid-80s on Saturday. Sunday, better chance for some more scattered showers. And we'll be talking high temperatures once again in the middle to lower 80s. Enjoy your weekend. Most of it will be dry. Keep an eye on the rain.

If you are a lady and you're looking for something to wear, how about a $300,000 dress? I suppose you guys might be interested. Not that there's anything wrong with that. $300,000 dress auctioned off. Whose dress? Well, we'll tell you in just a couple of minutes. 99.3 and 103.7 WZXR.

0: WZXR, the Susquehanna Valley's home of rock and roll. Prince Charles and Lady Di, way back in the day, broke up, and Diana got revenge because Charles was already starting a thing with Camilla, and Lady Di, looking fine, wanted to make him sorry for what he did. So there came the revenge dress. I remember it. It was a beautiful little black dress in classic little black dress style. I think it was slightly off the shoulders, but nothing, scantily made or anything like that. It was kind of short, but still proper. And Lady Di wore that loud and proud. Well, that dress is now available for auction at Sotheby's. They expect to go somewhere between $150,000 or maybe up to $300,000. The dress will be available to be seen in London, Hong Kong, and Geneva, and it'll also go through Fashion Week in London before it is auctioned off. But $300,000, little black dress, could be yours.
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0: Stone Temple Pilots on WZXR. Today is the day of the 9/11 Memorial Ride. 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

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Tomorrow morning, we go into a time warp with Bill St. James from 6 until 10 as we travel through the greatest years of rock. 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

0: WZXR with Pearl Jam, Barbara Evans for Jake Michaels today. 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
14: Beautiful start to the weekend. Blue skies, sunshine, enjoy. Temperatures today climbing in to the upper 80s. We get into the weekend. There will be the chance of a stray shower during the day on Saturday. I think most of the time, though, going to be dry. Better chance to see scattered showers Saturday evening. And high temperatures, mid-80s on Saturday. Sunday, better chance for some more scattered showers. And we'll be talking high temperatures once again in the middle to lower 80s. Enjoy your weekend. Most of it will be dry. Keep an eye on the radar.
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0: Thank you. Thank you very much. Smoke on the Water from Deep Purple on 99.3 and 103.7 WZXR. Well, guess who's hosting the 2026 MTV Music Video Awards? It's Snoop Dogg. I don't really even care about the videos. I just think it would be fun to watch Snoop Dogg be a host of a big television event like that. Nirvana will receive the Video Vanguard Award, which is a pretty nice award that MTV gives out. So it could be worth a watch or two.
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With today being 9/11, a lot of events and exhibits and things across the country, the Smithsonian's National Museum of American History has a special display. 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

0: 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Today's 9/11 and the Smithsonian's National Museum of American History has an interesting display of rare artifacts. Now, this might appeal to some, and it'll probably just be too sad for others, but this is just something for you to consider. It's only going on through Saturday, so it's more something you'd have to Google unless you're headed to Washington. But the exhibit at the Smithsonian includes rarely seen items from the day 9/11 happened, seat belts, a flight attendant call button from United Airlines Flight 93, a purse filled with keys, a wallet recovered from the World Trade Center site. I don't know. Could you see it? Could you do it? Could you go look at it? I'm not sure if I could.
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2: Beautiful start to the weekend. Blue sky, sunshine, and joy. Temperatures today climbing in to the upper 80s. We get into the weekend. There will be the chance of a stray shower during the day on Saturday. I think most of the time, though, it's going to be dry. Better chance to see scattered showers Saturday evening. And high temperatures, mid-80s on Saturday. Sunday, better chance for some more scattered showers. And we'll be talking high temperatures once again in the middle to lower 80s. Enjoy your weekend. Most of it will be dry. Keep an eye on the radar.
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0: 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It's time for this date in rock history. In 2024, John Bon Jovi helped coax a woman from jumping off a bridge in Nashville, Tennessee. The singer happened to be filming a music video on the bridge when he saw a woman in a moment of crisis. He helped persuade her to come off the ledge over the Cumberland River to safety in the Nashville area. In 1996, Noel Gallagher walked out on the rest of Oasis halfway through an American tour after a fight with his brother Liam in a hotel in North Carolina. Noel flew back to London the following day. I could probably repeat the same story about any time Oasis appeared on our This Date in History. Those guys fought a lot. In 1987, Peter Gabriel cleaned up at this year's MTV Awards, winning a record 9 awards for Sledgehammer. Best video, best male video, best concept video, etc., etc. He needed like a truck to get all those awards home. In 1971, Donny Osmond started a 3-week run at number 1 on the U.S. charts with Go Away, Little Girl. Now, come on. A lot of rocker chicks started on Donnie. So give us a break. And Google Crazy Horses by the Osmonds. Those Osmonds really did try to go rock and roll. A little. Maybe not. 1970, Jimi Hendrix was interviewed in England. The interview turned out to be Jimi Hendrix's last. He died 7 days later. During the interview, Hendrix talked about a new musical phase with planned collaborations with Miles Davis and with Paul McCartney. That would have been great to hear. In 1967, filming began for the Beatles' Magical Mystery Tour. There was no script, no clear idea of what was to be accomplished, not even a clear direction about where the bus was supposed to go. That's okay. We liked the movie anyway, and I kind of think we all knew there wasn't much of a script. In 1964, the London Evening News reported that a 16-year-old Eltham College boy, introduced as Laurie Yarham, was everybody's idea of a winner in a Mick Jagger look-alike competition. Laurie looked like Mick Jagger and seemed to know Mick's every action, and the audience really ate it up. Until it turned out that the winner actually turned out to be Mick's younger brother, Chris Jagger. Mm-hmm. This date in rock history from WZXR.
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0: 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It's Friday. It's almost 5 o'clock. The Rush Hour Rock Block is just around the corner. We'll turn it up loud. You turn it up even louder, okay?
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12: Beautiful start to the weekend. Blue sky, sunshine, enjoy. Temperatures today climbing in to the upper 80s. We get into the weekend, there will be the chance of a stray shower during the day on Saturday. I think most of the time, though, it's going to be dry. Better chance to see scattered showers Saturday evening. And high temperatures, mid-80s on Saturday. Sunday, better chance for some more scattered showers. And we'll be talking high temperatures once again in the middle to lower 80s. Enjoy your weekend. Most of it will be dry. Keep an eye on the radar.
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We've got tickets to get you in, and I'll tell you more about it in just a couple of minutes. 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

0: Journey on WZXR. I have some news about Journey coming up in Rock Music News at 6:20 this evening on WZXR, so please stick around for it. Also, did you know that there's going to be a fun show tomorrow night at the CAC, the Journey Bank Community Arts Center, at caclive.com? 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

0: 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You're with Barbara Evans, and it's time for Rock Music News. 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Asbury Park Press says Bon Jovi is booking a tour for 2027. John Bon Jovi made the announcement at the band's Wembley Stadium concert in London, saying, I ain't done. We're booking a tour for next year right now. This was all based on speculation that he might go off the road due to surgeries he's had on his vocal cords. Rock celebrity says David Lee Roth was once a diva. Once a diva? And kept Poison from meeting him for the first 2.5 months of their 1988 tour. Ricky Rocket says the opening band was told to clear the hallway whenever David Lee Roth and the band came through. Arnel Pineda is not leaving Journey. The singer addressed the speculation after guest vocalist Hugo Valenti made surprise appearances with Journey recently in Japan. Pineda led most of the band's 20-song performance, while Valenti sang Faithfully and Keep on Running during guest spots. But after the show in Hawaii, Pineda thanked the audience and wrote, maybe this is not the last. And Led Zeppelin's Robert Plant tells journalist David Fricke that he doesn't feel inspired to write any new music right now. Robert Plant said, I want to write, but the world is in such a mess. Whatever I have to say, it's so trivial and so subjective, it doesn't exist, really. I'm so sad with everything that it's about. I can't even start commenting on it. I really wish I could write. I wish I had a voice that was worth listening to on that level, but I don't. I think he could write and we would listen. And that is your rock music news for today on WZXR.
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7: Your AccuWeather forecast. Tonight, expect clear to partly cloudy skies with a low temperature dropping to 55. Tomorrow will bring mostly cloudy conditions and cooler temperatures. There's a chance of a morning shower followed by periods of rain in the afternoon with a high reaching 74. Tomorrow night, anticipate more rain and a possible thunderstorm in the evening. It will be cloudy, warm, and humid with a low of 68. Be cautious of hydroplaning as there is a risk of ponding on roadways. For AccuWeather, I'm meteorologist Jason Caterina.
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0: 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It's the night of the 9/11 ride kicking off from Montgomery. They're on the roll now. We wish all the riders the best, and thank you.
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0: And with that, I shall say good evening and good night. Barbara Evans saying so long, up next at 99.3 and 103.7 WZXR, Mark Mack. Welcome him with open arms and, of course, open ears.
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Holy Diver, Dio. There's a classic right there, WZXR. Welcome to a Friday night. Mark Mack joining in. Rock stacked up. We got a lot going on around the area, including the 9/11 Memorial Ride. We'll talk a little bit about that coming up. Right now, it's Jimi Hendrix.

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0: 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Mark Mack joining in. 9/11 today. We got the memorial ride in progress. Remember, things have changed this year. They got the free shuttle bus getting people from Montgomery Park to Clinton Township Fire Company. Live music kicked off at 7 tonight, and they're going to have fireworks at 9 o'clock tonight. So some additions to their normal routine. So make sure to get out if you can. 9/11 Memorial Ride in progress. And, of course, details on all that, 911memorialcoalition.org. We'll get a look at Valley weather and Bush straight ahead.
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2: Your AccuWeather forecast. Tonight, expect clear to partly cloudy skies with a low temperature dropping to 55. Tomorrow will bring mostly cloudy conditions and cooler temperatures. There's a chance of a morning shower followed by periods of rain in the afternoon with a high reaching 74. Tomorrow night, anticipate more rain and a possible thunderstorm in the evening. It will be cloudy, warm, and humid with a low of 68. Be cautious of hydroplaning as there is a risk of ponding on roadways. For AccuWeather, I'm meteorologist Jason Caterina.
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the Susquehanna Valley's home of rock and roll, WZXR. 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And always a lot of fun with Bill St. James, 6 till 10 with Time Warp, every Saturday morning right here on WZXR. The Who in Creed standing by.

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